0: Alien, Blade Runner and Gladiator, said being ahead of the game has made him an influencer. That's the latest from Radio News Hub. I'm Dave Cronin.
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0: Sunday will see sunny spells and light winds. Temperatures will be slightly warmer than Saturday with a chance of an isolated shower in the far north. Highs of 24 degrees Celsius.

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2: Let me rock it 'cause I feel for you. 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'Cause you know that I'm the one to keep you warm, Chaka. I make it more than just a physical dream. I wanna rock you, Chaka, baby, 'cause you make me wanna scream. Let me rock it, rock it.

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1: Prime Minister Andy Burnham says he's devastated by the deaths of two police officers and five members of the public in a crash on the A66 near Middlesbrough. Cleveland police say a Volkswagen Passat travelling the wrong way along the road collided with a marked police vehicle on Saturday morning. The officers who died have been named by Cleveland Police Chief Constable Victoria Fuller.
2: Tragically, two police officers, PC Matthew Blades and PC Tom Clough, died at the scene, along with the five occupants of the Passat, as a result of the collision.
1: Aristocrat Constance Martin has been granted permission to appeal her 14-year prison sentence over the death of her baby daughter. Martin and her partner were convicted after baby Victoria died while the couple were living off-grid and evading authorities in early 2023. Conservative leader Kemi Badenoch has branded former Tory members who defected to Reform UK as among the most dishonest people she has met. She also ruled out any future deal with Nigel Farage's party, saying she'd rather face another general election than support what she called a Conservative Reform coalition government. In football, Manchester United's season got off to a nightmare start as newly promoted Hull City pulled off a shock 2-0 win on the Premier League return. After the match, Hull boss Sergei Yakirovich didn't give much away.
3: This is a secret, come on. Just that, you know, I don't have a coach this for set pieces. Marco, Angelo, my assistant coach and Onur, they're doing this. So this is our secret, how?
1: And actor Andrew Garfield has revealed he's addicted to a secret Instagram account despite staying off social media publicly. That's the latest from Radio News Hub. I'm Dave Cronin.
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1: Sunday will see sunny spells and light winds. Temperatures will be slightly warmer than Saturday with a chance of an isolated shower in the far north. Highs of 24 degrees Celsius.
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2: 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This is Jam Hyde. 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
1: Two police officers killed in Saturday morning's crash on the A66 have been named as PC Matthew Blades and PC Tom Clough. Seven people died when a Volkswagen Passat travelling the wrong way along the A66 near Middlesbrough collided with a marked police vehicle on Saturday morning. Cleveland Police Chief Constable Victoria Fuller urged the public to avoid speculation while investigations continue.
2: Whilst this investigation is ongoing, and out of respect for all those who have lost loved ones, I would strongly urge people to avoid speculation and respect the privacy of the families.
1: The Duchess of Sussex is reportedly in talks to return to acting when she, Harry and their children move back to the UK later this month. Meghan is said to be in early stage discussions over a possible role in a third series of Guy Ritchie's Netflix hit The Gentlemen. Prime Minister Andy Burnham has been spotted supporting Everton for the first time since taking office. The lifelong Everton fan attended Saturday's Premier League match against Crystal Palace at the Hill Dickinson Stadium alongside his wife. The number of men living with prostate cancer in the UK has surged by 100,000 since 2020. Macmillan Cancer Support says their figures show there's about one diagnosis every 8 minutes. Dr. Anthony Cunliffe from the charity says there needs to be more awareness among healthcare staff as well as the public.
3: We need to make sure that healthcare professionals are fully informed about the discussions to have with people so that people can make a decision about whether they want to get tested or not.
1: And Sir Ridley Scott has declared that he sees himself as an influencer rather than a filmmaker. The 88-year-old director, best known for films including Alien, Blade Runner and Gladiator, said being ahead of the game has made him an influencer. That's the latest from Radio News Hub. I'm Dave Cronin.
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1: Sunday will see sunny spells and light winds. Temperatures will be slightly warmer than Saturday with a chance of an isolated shower in the far north. Highs of 24 degrees Celsius.

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0: 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I wanna dance by water beneath the Mexican sky. 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
1: Prime Minister Andy Burnham says he's devastated by the deaths of two police officers and five members of the public in a crash on the A66 near Middlesbrough. Cleveland police say a Volkswagen Passat travelling the wrong way along the road collided with a marked police vehicle on Saturday morning. The officers who died have been named by Cleveland Police Chief Constable Victoria Fuller.
2: Tragically, two police officers, PC Matthew Blades and PC Tom Clough, died at the scene along with the five occupants of the Passat as a result of the collision.
1: Aristocrat Constance Martin has been granted permission to appeal her 14-year prison sentence over the death of her baby daughter. Martin and her partner were convicted after baby Victoria died while the couple were living off-grid and evading authorities in early 2023. Conservative leader Kemi Badenoch has branded former Tory members who defected to Reform UK as among the most dishonest people she has met. She also ruled out any future deal with Nigel Farage's party, saying she'd rather face another general election than support what she called a Conservative Reform coalition government. In football, Manchester United's season got off to a nightmare start as newly promoted Hull City pulled off a shock 2-0 win on the Premier League return. After the match, Hull boss Sergei Yakirovic didn't give much away.
3: It's a secret, come on. Just that, you know, I don't have a coach this for set pieces. Marco, Angelo, my assistant coach and Onur, they're doing this. So this is our secret, how.
1: And actor Andrew Garfield has revealed he's addicted to a secret Instagram account despite staying off social media publicly. That's the latest from Radio News Hub. I'm Dave Cronin.
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1: Sunday will see sunny spells and light winds. Temperatures will be slightly warmer than Saturday with a chance of an isolated shower in the far north. Highs of 24 degrees Celsius.

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1: Two police officers killed in Saturday morning's crash on the A66 have been named as PC Matthew Blades and PC Tom Clough. Seven people died when a Volkswagen Passat travelling the wrong way along the A66 near Middlesbrough collided with a marked police vehicle on Saturday morning. Cleveland Police Chief Constable Victoria Fuller urged the public to avoid speculation while investigations continue.
2: Whilst this investigation is ongoing, and out of respect for all those who have lost loved ones, I would strongly urge people to avoid speculation and respect the privacy of the families.
1: The Duchess of Sussex is reportedly in talks to return to acting when she, Harry and their children move back to the UK later this month. Meghan is said to be in early stage discussions over a possible role in a third series of Guy Ritchie's Netflix hit The Gentlemen. Prime Minister Andy Burnham has been spotted supporting Everton for the first time since taking office. The lifelong Everton fan attended Saturday's Premier League match against Crystal Palace at the Hill Dickinson Stadium alongside his wife. The number of men living with prostate cancer in the UK has surged by 100,000 since 2020. Macmillan Cancer Support says their figures show there's about one diagnosis every 8 minutes. Dr. Anthony Cunliffe from the charity says there needs to be more awareness among healthcare staff as well as the public.
3: You need to make sure that healthcare professionals are fully informed about the discussions to have with people so that people can make a decision about whether they want to get tested or not.
1: And Sir Ridley Scott has declared that he sees himself as an influencer rather than a filmmaker. The 88-year-old director, best known for films including Alien, Blade Runner and Gladiator, said being ahead of the game has made him an influencer. That's the latest from Radio News Hub. I'm Dave Cronin.
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1: Sunday will see sunny spells and light winds. Temperatures will be slightly warmer than Saturday with a chance of an isolated shower in the far north. Highs of 24 degrees Celsius.
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1: Andy Burnham is set to give mayors new powers to take control of local planning decisions and green light large-scale developments in proposals to be unveiled next week. The move would see mayors allowed to call in the decisions and direct councils to take them forward or refuse them. They will also be able to grant upfront permission so developers can start building without having to apply. UK pharmacies are being forced to close, Holly Hughes reports.
2: That's what a survey by the National Pharmacy Association warns. Pinning it down to hikes in business rates, the body suggests that soaring overheads prevent owners from investing in patient services, workforce improvements and essential premises upgrades. Meanwhile, isolated communities could suffer if pharmacies are forced to relocate to cheaper areas.
1: Two police officers who died in a crash that killed five others in the early hours of Saturday morning have been named. 37-year-old PC Matthew Blades and 38-year-old PC Tom Clough were killed when a car which was travelling the wrong way down the A66 near Middlesbrough collided with their marked police vehicle. The five people who were travelling in the Volkswagen have also been identified. Extreme heat is putting hedgehogs at risk, with the RSPCA reporting a 30% surge in admissions to its wildlife centres during June and July. The charity says many are arriving dehydrated, with young hoglets particularly vulnerable. Wildlife expert Evie Button explains why.
3: The first one is to put out some shallow dishes of fresh water. Just make sure you clean them every day because we don't want bacteria and algae to build up in them. You can also put food out. Meat-based tinned cat or dog food is perfect for them.
1: And Roberto De Zerbi felt Tottenham were undercooked and lacking fight after they slumped to a 3-0 defeat at Brentford. Spurs' expensive summer rebuild was shaken to its foundations by rampant Brentford on an alarming opening day for De Zerbi. That's the latest from Radio News Hub. I'm Johnny Holmes.
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1: Another settled and largely dry day with sunny spells, variable cloud and light winds. Cloudier across northern Scotland, where there is a chance of an isolated shower. Highs of 25 degrees.
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1: Andy Burnham is set to give devolved mayors new powers to take control of major planning decisions and approve large developments in proposals due next week. The powers could cover developments of more than 150 homes, commercial space over 15,000 square metres, or buildings around 30 metres tall, with 10 of 14 mayors backing the move. The Liberal Democrats say the plans would silence residents, while Mr Burnham says mayoral intervention would remain subject to planning rules and national policy. The mother of a British woman who was unlawfully killed after being shot by her father in Texas is preparing to travel to the US to try to persuade prosecutors to reopen the investigation into her daughter's death. Jane Coates says she has felt incredibly alone and deserted by the British authorities throughout her campaign for justice for her daughter, Lucy Harrison. This is Joan speaking 19 months on from Miss Harrison's death.
2: Save Sarah Hall, my MP, who has done everything in her capacity to raise and escalate Lucy's case. It's just felt there's been doors shut.
1: Violent and sexual offenders released from prison could be confined to zones of just a few miles under new restrictions. Victims are set to have a say in setting the boundaries to limit the possibility of unexpectedly encountering their offender. The zones will be set to make sure those released can still access vital appointments and services to help to reduce their chances of reoffending. Almost half of pharmacies could shut down completely. Holly Hughes has more.
3: That's what a survey by the National Pharmacy Association wants. The body suggests that soaring overheads prevent owners from investing in patient services, workforce improvements and essential premises upgrades. Isolated communities could suffer if pharmacies are forced to relocate to cheaper areas.
1: And a piano and microphone used by Freddie Mercury and early drafts of his songwriting are expected to fetch hundreds of thousands of pounds at an auction in October. That's the latest from Radio News Hub. I'm Johnny Holmes.
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1: Another settled and largely dry day with sunny spells, variable cloud and light winds. Cloudier across northern Scotland, where there is a chance of an isolated shower. Highs of 25 degrees.
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1: Burnham is set to give mayors new powers to take control of local planning decisions and greenlight large-scale developments in proposals to be unveiled next week. The move would see mayors allowed to call in the decisions and direct council to take them forward or refuse them. They will also be able to grant upfront permission so developers can start building without having to apply. The mother of a British woman shot dead by her father in Texas is travelling to the US to campaign for the investigation into her daughter's death to be reopened. Jane Coates says she hopes to meet the district attorney and is urging the UK government to give her campaign its full backing.
2: So we had to wait until February 2026 before we felt that we could freely speak about what we felt had happened to Lucy and how let down we felt.
1: Two police officers killed in a crash on the A66 near Middlesbrough have been named as PC Matthew Blades, aged 37, and PC Tom Clough, aged 38. The officers died when their marked police car collided with a Volkswagen Passat travelling the wrong way down the road. Five people in the Volkswagen also died. The Independent Office for Police Conduct is investigating after Cleveland police officers spotted the vehicle and began a pursuit shortly before the crash. UK pharmacies are being forced to close. Holly Hughes reports.
3: That's according to the National Pharmacy Association, who say business rates hikes are getting too much, with nearly half of affected pharmacies considering shutting down completely. The body is suggesting that soaring overheads prevent owners from investing in patient services, workforce improvements and essential premises upgrades. Meanwhile, over half of respondents to its survey are weighing relocating to cheaper areas, threatening isolated communities with the loss of their local healthcare providers.
1: And Roberto De Zerbi felt Tottenham were undercooked and lacking fight as they slumped to a 3-0 defeat at Brentford. That's the latest from Radio News Hub. I'm Johnny Holmes.
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1: Another settled and largely dry day with sunny spells, variable cloud and light winds. Cloudier across northern Scotland, where there is a chance of an isolated shower. Highs of 25 degrees.
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1: Andy Burnham is set to give devolved mayors new powers to take control of major planning decisions and approve large developments in proposals due next week. 10 of 14 mayors are backing the move. The Liberal Democrats say the plans would silence residents, while Mr Burnham says mayoral intervention would remain subject to planning rules and national policy. Almost half of pharmacies could shut down completely. Holly Hughes has more.
2: That's what a survey by the National Pharmacy Association wants. Pinning it down to hikes in business rates, the body suggests that soaring overheads prevent owners from investing in patient services, workforce improvements and essential premises upgrades. Meanwhile, isolated communities could suffer if pharmacies are forced to relocate to cheaper areas.
1: Canada says it will impose retaliatory tariffs on US goods after last-ditch trade talks between the two countries broke down. US President Donald Trump has imposed 50% tariffs on $20 billion worth of Canadian products, with Canada preparing dollar-for-dollar measures targeting goods, including steel, dairy and electronics. Violent and sexual offenders released from prison could be confined to zones just a few miles wide under tougher restrictions due to be introduced from October. Victims would have a say in setting the boundaries, while offenders would be monitored using GPS technology, with the zones designed to allow access to essential appointments and services. And the RSPCA says hedgehog admissions to its wildlife centres rose by 30% in June and July, with many animals dehydrated and unable to find food on the hard, dry ground. Wildlife expert Evie Button told us how we can help them through the summer heat.
3: The first one is to put out some shallow dishes of fresh water. Just make sure you clean them every day because we don't want bacteria and algae to build up in them. You can also put food out, so it's just meat-based tinned cat or dog food.
1: That's the latest from Radio News Hub. I'm Johnny Holmes.
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6: It's been a very chilly start to the morning. It currently sat at 13 degrees, but we will go up to 21 with sunny intervals and light winds throughout the day. Tonight, a lowest of 9.

to your Sunday morning here on Tameside Radio. So if you're this Baxter teaming up with Spiller, Groove Jet from, I want to say 2006, but we'll just call it Back in the Day. Can't be a bit of funky drumming, can you? Love that one. Great way to kick start the show. I'm James HK. I'm going to take you through until 1 o'clock this afternoon, where, as usual, Mike Warbank will be here with the show That Time Forgot.

Respect your mother, otherwise you'll have Harry Styles to deal with. That's Mr. Styles himself with Dance No More, bringing us through to 30 minutes past nine this Sunday morning. From next week, your weekend breakfast does return to a full allotment, let's put it that way. I can't think of the word. At the moment, obviously, we just have a Saturday between 7 and 9, and then you'll find me here taking you through till 1 o'clock. But from next week, we have the brand new show that is being brought to you by Latasha Arnon, who you'll have met already here at Tameside Radio. She's all over our social media. Everything that you engage with comes through here. And she does have a nightclub rewind show throughout the week as well. You've definitely met her before, and you will enjoy her company so much on a Sunday morning. She's here from 9 o'clock next week, which means you've got me for one more morning today before we return to the weekend breakfast. If you want to get in on the show today, you can do. You can message me on WhatsApp 07787 350452. And in the next half an hour, we're going to start creeping in a little bit of a specialty that I'm going to do today to essentially sign off from the Sunday lunchtime show. And it's basically centered around dad rock. Normally, when I play a song here on Tameside Radio, I do like to talk about it, maybe the album, the act, or the song itself. And I do find myself saying the phrase dad rock quite often. And I was having a chat with a friend of mine, Lydia, at work. I'm 30, she's 21. So our conceptions of dad rock in our 9-year age gap throws up different sort of things. Like my dad, her dad are the same age. So a lot of the songs that she's put together for this morning are quite similar. But then there's a few red herrings in there, which we're going to play this morning. It's like, I wouldn't class this as dad rock. But then again, to her, it could be. I feel like when, let's say 10, 20 years down the line, if I end up as a dad myself, that dad rock then would turn into the Killers and Arctic Monkeys. But when you listen to dad rock now, you would never coin them as dad rock. So it's forever changing, and it's been really, really interesting to know what dad rock is to you. Or maybe you're a dad, you put something on in the car that you think is just a normal song, it's natural, something you grew up with, something you love, and then your kid's gone, this is dad rock. So get involved with this morning, let us know what your dad rock song is. It's 07787 350 452. Also, just like to say, you don't have to be a dad. Anybody can get involved. Goes without saying.

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Normally, when I'm listening to a girl band, there's Little Mix, Girls Aloud, Spice Girls. You can pick apart the voices and say who's who, can't you? The Nolans? I've got absolutely no idea. But I know for sure I'm in the mood for dancing. I wonder if anybody else has the same route into liking this song as I did. Came out in the late 70s. But I got into it because I was a big fan of The Bill growing up. And, of course, Bernie Nolan, one of the Nolans, was in it from 2002 to 2005, playing Sergeant Sheila Murphy. And I remember having my breakfast one morning. This was, I'd have been in high school. I was having my breakfast and Lorraine Kelly, she's not a Nolan. One of the Nolans would have been on. Lorraine. I don't know, I don't watch Wake Up in the Morning reality TV, that sort of thing. But basically, one of the Nolans on the TV, and my mum's gone, she was a singer back in the day, back in the 80s. And I was like, all right, okay, cool. She was like, she was in a girl band. I was like, right, okay, cool. And she said, one of them was in The Bill. And then I perked up and was like, oh my God, yeah, that is cool. So yeah, that's how I got into the Nolans, The Bill. Thank you very much. Going to get into our Dad Rock play mix very shortly, and I did say there was going to be some wild cards, and this is one. I'll explain why. It's Gary Numan with Cars. We'll get your sports update after this one as well. Backstreet Boys are on the way, and Crowded House as well, to properly kickstart the Dad Rock playlist.

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1: Manchester United made a nightmare start to the new season as promoted Hull confounded their many doubters by securing a shock 2-0 victory on their Premier League return. Speaking at a post-match conference, Hull City head coach Sergei Yakirovic wasn't giving anything away.
2: This is a secret, come on. Just that, you know, I don't have a coach this for set pieces. My assistant coach and owner, they're doing this.
1: Meanwhile, Everton made it 2 wins from 2 with a 2-0 victory over Crystal Palace. Ipswich beat Sunderland 2-1, while Leeds secured a 1-0 away win against Nottingham Forest. And it was a nightmare start for big-spending Spurs, who lost 3-0 away to Brentford. In the Scottish Premier League, Dundee claimed Derby bragging rights with a 2-0 win over Dundee United. A goal just before half-time set Dundee on their way, before a second after the break wrapped up the victory. And Lando Norris will start the Dutch Grand Prix from pole position after edging out Mercedes George Russell.
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It's the brand new single from the Backstreet Boys. It's called Bottle Up. I didn't know the Backstreet Boys had a new one out, so I'm thinking it must be from a film or something. So I put it into the old Google. And it is from a new film. For any of you 90s Backstreet Boys fans, you can go and enjoy Paw Patrol, the Dino movie. If you want to see some dinosaurs and you want to see it with all your best furry friends from Paw Patrol, go along and you can enjoy that one. In the flesh, Backstreet Boys, Bottle Up, a brand new single for 2026. And we're going to jump into our... Well, I've coined it as a dad rock playlist, but if anything, it's just 80s bangers, to be honest. So I was born in 96. And my friend Lydia, who suggested some of the songs for this morning, was born in 2005. So straight away, there's 9 years between us, one of my best friends from work. And we were talking about how... obviously we have 9 years between us, our parents have 9 years between them, and we were having a chat saying, oh, this is dad rock, and then she said, no, this is dad rock, and I'm like, well, it's just because they come from different eras. And I mentioned earlier in the show that in a few years time, when people my generation themselves are going to be coined as dad rock, you're going to have bands like The Killers, Arctic Monkeys and Florence and the Machine. And yet really, when you think of dad rock, you're thinking of hair metal and heavier stuff from the 70s and the 80s. So it's good to see how people's opinion on this changes. It's one of the reasons why I love music. It's such a great talking point. So we've made a sort of dad rock playlist for today. But then looking through the songs, I would just say these are mostly 80s bangers, to be honest. I think Lydia might join us later on, talk us through a few of her song selections. But we are going to dive straight in. And again, I'm going to coin this as dad rock. I don't think it's dad rocky at all, to be honest. This is Crowded House, Don't Dream It's Over. If you want to get involved in the conversation this morning, I'd very much appreciate it. You can text me 07787 350452. What songs did you grow up with your mum and your dad in the car, eh? What records did they have at home? And we'll stick them on.

That's a bit more like it for me. Thin Lizzy, the boys are back in town. I can imagine my dad in his little work van. Actually, no, my granddad's little work van. Probably dropping him off at school. Or off on his paper round, riding his bike around Herod. Mosh into a little bit of Thin Lizzy's. The boys are back in town. But this is why it's such an interesting conversation. When I think of stuff that my parents grew up with, dad rocking inverted commas, that's the sort of stuff that I picture. But then Lydia, my friend, who I said might pop in later on, and has designed a lot of the playlist for this morning, a lot of her songs are from the 1980s. And this is why, again, it's so interesting. Because obviously a different generation is going to have a different snapshot of this. Elaine has got in touch this morning. She grew up in the 60s and the 70s. So for her, there wasn't really this dad rock that I'm talking about. She grew up on soul, Motown and 70s disco, which, again, all absolutely fantastic genres. And it's like, you can't beat a bit of Motown, to be honest. Motown, for me, was a bit more late 70s, like your Commodores. When Lionel Richie decided to go solo, your Diana Rosses as well. I have a Motown Greatest Hits LP back at home, which is all the best songs that they put out on the label. People get confused and think Motown is a genre. Tamla Motown was actually the record label, and because the label disbanded in the 90s, I think the last track it put out was Shanice in 1992. They disbanded after that, and that was when the genre got called Motown, because people didn't really have another word for it. But it's actually the label that was Motown, and it started in the late 50s, early 60s. You had your Supremes, your Ronettes, who, again, I absolutely adore, but I know my mum and dad didn't grow up with them, so I wouldn't coin it as dad rock. Again, everyone's going to have a different interpretation on this, which makes it so interesting. Thank you, Elaine, for getting in touch. I'm sure we'll stick some Northern Soul or some Motown on fire, but I do want to play The Police, purely because it's one of the songs I've been instructed to play this morning, because it does fit into what I envisage as dad rock. I know my dad really did grow up on The Police. He was born in 63, so again, he could have grown up on Northern Soul and Motown, but he went more of a rocky route with his Sabbath and his Led Zeppelin, which is why it's going to be so different for everyone. So please do keep getting in touch with us this morning.

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Fiction Factory, Feels Like Heaven, from 1984. We're going to go back to the early 1970s with this next one. And I remember having a conversation with my friend Jordan. We went watching a band called The Chats at Manchester Academy about 3 or 4 years ago. And again, it's another one of those musical talking points that I love. And we said, what's the best band of the 1960s? And both of us said the same thing. Creedence Clearwater Revival. Although this one's actually from 1972. And have you ever seen the rain? Well, we're in Manchester, so yes, we have.

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1: The Prime Minister has announced he plans to give mayors local planning powers. Ben Monse has more.
2: Andy Burnham is set to give mayors new powers to take control of local planning decisions and greenlight large-scale developments in proposals to be unveiled next week. The move would see mayors allowed to call in the decisions and direct councils to take them forward or refuse them. They'll also be able to grant upfront permission so developers can start building without having to apply.
1: Two police officers who died in a crash that killed five others in the early hours of Saturday morning have been named. 37-year-old PC Matthew Blades and 38-year-old PC Tom Clough were killed when a Volkswagen Passat, which was travelling the wrong way down the A66 near Middlesbrough, collided with their marked police vehicle that was going in the right direction. The five people who were travelling in the Volkswagen have also been identified, and police say their families are being supported by officers. The United States has imposed 50% tariffs on $20 billion worth of Canadian products, and Canada said it would retaliate after last-ditch negotiations failed to resolve the latest strain in relations between the historic allies. President Donald Trump's import taxes will hit about 5% of what Canada ships to the United States every year, including products ranging from hockey sticks to tongue depressors. Violent and sexual offenders released from prison could be confined to zones of just a few miles under new restrictions. Victims are set to have a say in setting the boundaries to limit the possibility of unexpectedly encountering their offender. The zones will be set to make sure those released can still access vital appointments and services that help to reduce their chances of reoffending. And Manchester City are set to get their Premier League campaign underway today as they gear up to face Bournemouth at the Etihad. Here's new boss Enzo Maresca.
3: At the beginning of the season, you don't set a target in terms of trophy. The target, since day one, has been quite clear with the club, with the players, is to compete.
1: That's the latest. From Radio News Hub, I'm Johnny Holmes.
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6: Good morning. Welcome back to Tameside Radio. The weather at the moment, looking at around 13, 14. It was very chilly when I woke up. I went to get the cat in this morning and the table hadn't quite frosted over, but it was quite condensing. Not seen that for a while. We're going to get up to 21 later on today with sunny intervals and light winds. A lowest of 9 degrees this evening.

indeed I do, welcoming you to the second hour of the show this morning. We've just gone 10 o'clock. My name is James H.K. and I'm here to take you through to 1. And I've got a specially curated playlist today, which I did want to call Dad Rock. I've realised not a lot of it is Dad Rock at all. I've played... Well, it depends on your interpretation, doesn't it? A few people have got involved so far this morning, including Elaine. I can see you're typing at the moment. You said that you grew up in the late 60s, early 70s with some Motown, so there's some Motown for you. Frank Wilson, Do I Love You? Which also brings me into a message that I've received off Beverly this morning. Again, thank you so much for your kind words and getting involved this morning. You said that you grew that your dad grew up on Bruce Springsteen, and the way that I got into Do I Love You by Frank Wilson was actually by Bruce Springsteen. He did an album back in 2022, which was a covers album called Only the Strong Survive, and every single song on it was something that he grew up with himself, which was Motown. So that was how I got into Motown, to be honest. And that's what I mentioned, the greatest hits record that I had, that I still have, that I bought a few years ago. That's all because of that track, because of Frank Wilson, because of Bruce Springsteen. So thank you both for getting in touch this morning. Beverly has also said that what would be considered dad rock to her would be Fleetwood Mac, Simple Minds, Def Leppard, Meatloaf. Bang on. For me, that is dad rock. But obviously the next generation might think that as classics, and your dad rock might actually be stuff like Spice Girls, who knows. You said that you have loved Marillion since the 80s, and that you're going to see them on the 17th of September. Hope you have a fantastic time watching them. I know the name, and I'll probably know a song when I hear it. I can't put two and two together at the minute. I'm putting two and two together and getting Window. So I'll have to do some research on that one. But yeah, thank you very much for getting in touch. We mentioned Meatloaf as part of your dad rock selection, or mum rock, as you've just called it. Exactly. That's what we're going for this morning. To me, it's dad rock because it's music that my dad would have listened to. But whatever your parents grew up on, whatever you grew up on, if you're a parent now, get in touch with us this morning. Let's have some fun and make the best playlist as I bow out for my final 9 till 1 show on a Sunday morning. Get involved, let's have some fun. You mentioned Meatloaf, we're going to stick some on for you. This is my favourite of his. You took the words right out of my mouth. I love to clap along at the end of this one. I have to be really careful when I'm driving though, obviously. Let me go get some water, my voice is going. Still reeling the effects of Blackpool from last week.

Meatloaf, you took the words right out of my mouth. The second track from Bat Out of Hell, surely one of the best albums of all time. I loved it as a kid. And my favourite track growing up as a kid was actually For Crying Out Loud. And I hadn't heard the album literally for so many years that a few years ago when I rediscovered it, I think I genuinely cried when I heard that. Absolutely beautiful. Jim Steinman certainly knew how to write a song, or indeed an album. And then I saw it in musical form as well, and that really blew my mind as well. I wish I was a dancer or a singer, but I can't do either. I mentioned not so long ago, when I played Creedence Clearwater Revival just before 10 o'clock, that me and my friend Jordan were having a musical discussion once at a concert and saying how they were the best band of the 1960s. And originally, he said the Beatles. And I like the Beatles, don't get me wrong. I love their back catalogue, I love their solo work, I love Paul McCartney and Wings. Many a fantastic album has come from the Beatles. But whenever somebody says they're the best band of the 1960s, it really, really riles me, because I feel like there's more talented people out there. Please don't hate me. I know that it's an unpopular opinion to say anything against the Beatles. I'm not saying anything against them at all. Like I said, I love them. But he said they were the best band of the 60s. And I went, this is where you're wrong. I said, this is where Creedence Clearwater Revival come in. He said, yeah, but their first album wasn't until 67. I said, right, 1969, three albums in 1 year. Every single song, a smash. And then moving on into the 70s, just as they were breaking up, you had Have You Ever Seen the Rain? And I just absolutely adore them. They were one of the shortest-lived bands with one of the best catalogues you'll ever hear. And that's why, to me, they were the best of the 1960s. So let me know what you think from the 1960s. Obviously, I was born in 96. I did not grow up through this era. But it's probably some of the music that I listen to more than anything else. I feel like I can have that opinion. But I'd like to know yours. Do get in touch with us this morning. 07787 350 452. Who's the best band of the 60s? What do you consider dad rock? What did your parents grow up with? Whatever you want to hear this morning, we'll stick it on. This one's for Elaine.

I think collectively between us, that's mine and my dad's favourite Queen song. My dad had every Queen LP from one all the way through to A Kind of Magic. And then a few years ago, I completed the set with Innuendo and The Miracle. Got them the wrong way around then. The Miracle and Innuendo, I should say. Sorry to all the big Queen heads out there. And so we had every single LP, but then my dad had a few singles as well. I think my mum had another one, Bites of Dust, and then my dad had Fat Bottom Girls, which was backed with Bicycle Race. And I have this weird thing where if I've got it on album, I don't need it on the single. But for Queen, Fat Bottom Girls, there's just something about it. It's mine and my dad's favourite. Every time I see him, we'll stick it on in the car and we'll just be headbanging, you know. I hope I don't end up with his hairline, you know, he's as bald as anything. Coming up for you next, we have the Zootons with Valerie. And every time I listen to this song, it always reminds me, I think, it was when Paul Heaton was last at the Co-op two Christmases ago, and he was supported by the Zootons, who I grew up with as a kid. You Will, You Won't, Valerie, as you're going to hear in a second, which of course became famous again 3 years later in 2007 when Mark Ronson and Amy Winehouse did that superb rendition of the track. But I was leaving my office backstage. I think I was going to sort an issue on a bar, and as I'm walking out of my office, I turn left past the backstage corridor, and the singer of the Zootons comes out, and I'm there pulling this pump truck, but it's got a dodgy wheel on it. I think there's a nail stuck in it, so the wheel keeps going up and then bouncing, so as it's hitting the floor, it's going bum, bum, bum, bum, bum, bum, bum, bum. And the singer from the Zootons turned around, and he thought genuinely I was chasing him. We had a nice little laugh about it. Nice down-to-earth little fella, which is nice for a Scouser, isn't it?

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Animals Fire. It's Tameside Radio. We're just coming up to what, it's 10:30 this Sunday morning. I'm here to take you through until 1 o'clock, when Mike Wallbank will be here with the show that time forgot. I wonder what sandwich he'll bring with him today. To my left, I have two slices of leftover Domino's pizza from last night. Had a games night the last two nights, actually. Had some friends around Friday, had some around yesterday. It's been a very fun, very social weekend. And at the end of it, there's always a bit of leftover pizza. And that's what I've got for, like, my second breakfast. I won't quite call it a brunch, my second breakfast. I had a nice bowl of Frosties before I came here, and probably the next half an hour, I think I'll go microwave me ham and sweet corn. I know, it's very basic. I have very basic pizza. You know them make your own you get at Asda? My go-to is ham, chicken, sweet corn, and honestly, extra cheese. Really plain, but it's beautiful. I call it the James O'Tony. So it's got that little bit of more of a Italian influence on it. If you want to get involved with the show this morning, you are more than welcome. 07787 350 452 is the number to text. If there's a song that you want to hear, be a pleasure to stick it on for you. And we've got Prince coming up for you now. When Doves Cry. My mum was a massive, massive fan of Prince growing up, and she had the Purple Rain album, which this year had a massive resurgence thanks to Stranger Things. It featured very heavily in the final episode, where they played the entirety of the second half of the LP. And Prince never ever, and his estate never ever, let his music be used in TV or film until Stranger Things came out. And do you know what? It worked perfectly. I loved it.

Not heard that one for a very long time. Def Leppard and Love Bites. Requested by a few people. Beverly, who's got in touch this morning, and also my friend Lydia is going to be here quite shortly. She's curated most of the songs for today because we were having a very interesting conversation in work. Basically, music that our parents grew up with. Now, it's coined as dad rock, but obviously, you've got two parents. You've got your mum as well, so let's get the mums involved. And I'll stop calling it dad rock, although I'll probably say it quite a few more times today, to be honest. And so I sent her a list of songs that I would coin as that sort of music, and then she sent some songs back across, and some we were linked up on, like Fleetwood Mac and Dire Straits, you know, the bands that sort of crossed over the 70s and the 80s. But then a lot of the stuff I sent her was late 60s, early 70s, and the stuff she sent is late 70s, early 80s. So again, it's very different songs selected, very different impressions of songs that our parents grew up with. Obviously, the 9 years between us is going to be an age gap between our parents as well, but this is what makes it so interesting. Like we were saying in the previous hour of the show, in the 60s, there wouldn't have been such a thing as dad rock. It would have been just whatever was out at the time, and it changes throughout the years. I'm sure in 5 years' time, it'll be completely different. What people listen to 5 years after that, again, it will be completely different, which is such a brilliant talking point for music. I'll never, ever get bored of it. And what a brilliant job it is to be here on the radio. So thank you so much for listening in so far. I am going to take you through to 1 o'clock. And like I said, and my friend Lydia, who's curated a lot of the playlists for today, she'll be here shortly. Hopefully she's not too scared and she'll say hello. Be nice. We've got Etta James coming up for you now. I just want to make love to you. And then we will get back to that playlist. Would you call Hall & Oates Man Eater dad rock? Jury's out on that one.

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2: Before we proper dip our feet into the Caribbean Ocean with Billy Ocean, hey, Ed has sent me a picture of Harland Oats, which is Harland Oats, but they're Erling Haaland. I'm not going to justify this with a response because I'm still crying about being mauled by tigers, to be honest.

The premise of today's playlist is literally just songs my parents grew up with. I have a friend who's going to drop by shortly, and it's also songs that her parents grew up with. We were just having a conversation on this in work, and we thought, that'd make a really interesting playlist. As I'm going through it, I was like, yes, great song, great song, great song, fantastic song, love it. Don't like that one. Great song, great song. And I thought, you know what, let's stick it on the radio, get people involved. When you were growing up as a kid, what did your parents listen to? Did you coin the phrase dad rock at any point? And what do you think dad rock could be in the next 10, 15 years maybe? Because it's forever changing as well. And if you're a parent, what do you think your child would be proud that you got them into? Or someone that you listen to that they think, oh my God, this is absolutely terrible. It's why music is so subjective. I absolutely love it. That's the premise of today's playlist. Music that my parents grew up with. I did originally call it dad rock, but I'm looking through this and I don't know, I don't see a lot of dad rock. I see dad pop, mum pop, 80s pop. We've got some absolute classics on the way after 11 o'clock. We've got Don Henley, Michael Jackson, Dire Straits, Boston, Duran Duran, Cutting Crew. But to name a few, but to take us through to the turn of the hour, we do have Joy Division coming up. If you want to get involved, drop us a text today on any of the topics that I've spoken about. Or maybe you just want to hear a song that you love that relates to what we're talking about. The number to text is 07787 350452. And just for the record, I will not be accepting any pictures of Erling Haaland being sent to me. Not a fan.

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1: Overall, local councils on planning decisions are set to be given to mayors. Ben Monsey has the details.
2: Andy Burnham is set to give devolved mayors new powers to take control of major planning decisions and approve large developments in proposals due next week. The powers would cover developments of more than 150 homes, commercial space over 15,000 square metres, or buildings around 30 metres tall. The Liberal Democrats say the plans would silence residents, while Mr Burnham says mayoral intervention would remain subject to planning rules and national policy.
1: Households are expected to see energy bills rise by about 4% from October, as Ofgem prepares to announce its latest price cap. Analysts at Cornwall Insight forecast a typical annual bill of £1,729, with higher wholesale prices driven by the conflict in the Middle East. The increase comes despite a planned VAT cut on household electricity bills, which the government says will save around £45 a year. The mother of a British woman who was unlawfully killed after being shot by her father in Texas is preparing to travel to the US to try to persuade prosecutors to reopen the investigation into her daughter's death. Jane Coates says she has felt incredibly alone throughout her campaign for justice for her daughter, Lucy Harrison. This is her speaking 19 months on from Miss Harrison's death.
3: Save Sarah Hall, my MP, who has done everything in her capacity. It's just felt there's been doors shut.
1: Violent and sexual offenders released from prison could be confined to zones just a few miles wide under tougher restrictions due to be introduced from October. Victims would have a say in setting the boundaries, while offenders would be monitored using GPS technology, with the zones designed to allow access to essential appointments and services. Justice Secretary Alex Norris says the measures are intended to give victims greater peace of mind. And a piano and microphone used by Freddie Mercury and early drafts of his songwriting are expected to fetch hundreds of thousands of pounds at auction in October. That's the latest from Radio News Hub. I'm Johnny Holmes.
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5: A highest of 21 coming this afternoon through sunny intervals, light winds throughout the day as well. A lowest of 9 degrees through the night.
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5: The Boys of Summer, Don Henley, coming up for you now. We've got Michael Jackson on the way, Dire Straits, Boston as well. As part of our Dad Rock playlist that we're going for the next 2 hours, as I take you through to 1 o'clock this afternoon. Although listening to it, you might just think, this is 80s pop, this isn't Dad Rock. Let us know your interpretation, get in touch with us, 07787 350 452. We'll take requests as well, I promise.

Teehee. It's Michael Jackson for you on Tameside Radio. Actually, it's James HK. And I did leave the 9 till 5, Michael, I'll have you know. This is the 9 till 1. Because at 1 o'clock, Mike Warbank will be here with the show that time forgot. I wonder what surprises, treats and presents he has in store for us this year. He's always going back through the news archives. He's picking out these classic songs, linking them to news stories, giving you all the gubbins behind the song, the artist, the album, maybe. It's such a fun, fact-filled show. Anything that Mike tells you today, make a note of it, because you can use it in a pub quiz. Dire Straits for you now, Sultans of Swing, Boston More Than a Feeling on the way for you next, as part of your Dad Rock playlist this Sunday lunchtime.

different songs have different moods and do things to you. Like, there are songs that just take you to another place. Like, if I'm lying on my bed listening to Comfortably Numb, as soon as it hits that solo, I feel like I'm just floating up towards space. Bohemian Rhapsody, Life on Mars, they're songs that just transport you to these weird places. But in terms of putting you into a good mood, you can't beat Boston, can you? More than a feeling. That riff, it's just so euphoric and cheerful, and you feel like you're really going somewhere listening to that song. Absolutely adore it. And up until about a year ago, I'm going to be honest, I didn't like it. It was one of those songs that you hear it and you hear it again and again and again. I think I mentioned this on a couple of other shows. When you hear something so many times, no matter how good it is, you actually start to switch off. Like, someone could release a new piece of music and you're really invested in them. So you listen to it, you absolutely love it. And then you overplay it yourself and it's like, do you know what? I've gone off this. And for a very long time, I did not like More Than a Feeling. And then it clicked. I went watching AC/DC in Prague. And I was at the airport and I was like, I don't know what I'll listen to. I want to listen to something to get me in the mood for AC/DC. I'm going watching a rock show. So I put on like a little rock playlist and the first track on it was More Than a Feeling by Boston. And I'm there, sat down in the zone with my headphones on, and I just listened to it in a whole new light. And I absolutely love it now as well. Boston, More Than a Feeling. We're going to dive into the 1980s now. We are still on the Dad Rock playlist. If you are just tuning in, I'll explain why we're doing this today and why none of it actually is Dad Rock. We're just using the phrase. And when you hear Duran Duran and Cutting Crew, you might question it yourself. Don't worry, I'll explain. We've also got your sport update coming up very shortly.

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1: Manchester City are getting their Premier League campaign underway against Bournemouth at the Etihad Stadium today in what will be Enzo Maresca's first Premier League game in charge. Yesterday, Tottenham slumped to a 3-0 defeat at Brentford. Spurs boss Roberto De Zerbi felt they were undercooked and lacking fight.
2: We can fix the target when you become team. Before then, become team, we can't say what we can do. For sure, we are not in the right point in physical condition.
1: Rory McIlroy pulled himself back into contention at the BMW Championship with a strong finish for 5 under par, leaving him 5 behind leader Wyndham Clark. McIlroy has been looking for a response after labouring to an 8-over finish at last week's St Jude Championship. And the Cincinnati Open will host its first All-American women's final in 56 years after Coco Gauff and Jessica Pegula won through their respective semi-finals.
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songs ago, you'll have heard me say that when we played Boston, actually, it was one of those songs I was never too big a fan of. You just heard it everywhere and just got bored of it. And I'm not going to lie, Simple Minds there, Don't You Forget About Me, was another one of those. And I was watching The Breakfast Club from 1985. And the first time I saw it, I thought, it's an all right film. It's nice for a rainy day. Second time I saw it, it was like an awakening. It was like the 80s had finally entered my soul. And that was when Simple Minds, Don't You Forget About Me, to me, became a good song. I absolutely love it. Adore it. A great film as well, Breakfast Club, if you've not seen that. Great coming-of-age comedy film from 1985. Just five kids. They're all in detention in school. We've all been there. We don't want to be there. And they're just having so much fun. They're having life crises as well. And at the end of it, you get Simple Minds, Don't You Forget About Me, to round everything off. Beautiful 10 out of 10. Classic. I'm sure you'll agree if you've seen that one. We're going to stick with the 1980s now. Bruce Springsteen, Dancing in the Dark. We've got The Clash on the way for you after this. And as if one Michael Jackson song wasn't enough, he's here with Paul McCartney as well.

penned by the drummer of the band Topperheaden, because he hadn't had a hit up to that point. He's like, you three guys have all written hits, I want to write a hit as well. He did have Ivan Meets G.I. Joe on the previous album, Sandinista, but he got to 1983 and he really pulled it out of the hat with that one. It's The Clash with Rock the Casbah, part of your Dad Rock playlist this morning. We're here till 1 o'clock as well. We've got plenty more dad tunes on the way. Although it's more turned into a playlist of tracks that our parents grew up with. And we've had a few people text in this morning saying that when they grew up in the 60s and 70s, there was no such thing as dad rock. It was just Motown and soul. And then, obviously, when it was out in the 70s, they didn't know it was going to be dad rock. It's constantly evolving. And there's a couple of tunes coming up of what I think will be coined in that genre over the next few years, including Reef, Place Your Hands, which is going to be on the way for you shortly after Paul McCartney and Michael Jackson. I'm going to say Paul Michael then. Paul and Michael. They did three songs together in this year, actually. Thriller had Paul McCartney on The Girl Is Mine, and then Paul did an album of his own, The Pipes of Peace, which Say Say Say is taken from. And there's also another track on there called The Man. So they did sort of trilogy together, but we all know who came out on Trump's at the end of the year. Michael Jackson with Thriller, the best-selling album of all time, 500 million copies. They say that there's enough copies sold for one in every three households in the UK to have Thriller by Michael Jackson, which is ridiculous stuff. Whether we'd quite coin it as dad rock, I don't know. Maybe someone did. If you grew up on Paul McCartney and Michael Jackson particularly, you might coin it as that. But you'd expect something maybe a little bit heavier, a bit more metal-y. But it's a classic nonetheless, and it is something that my parents grew up with, so it's in the playlist for you today. Here it is, Say Say Say. We've also got Derek and the Dominoes, Layla, on the way for you. The classic from the outro of Goodfellas, back in the 90s, giving it a whole new lease of life.

So as I've mentioned a few times, your playlist for today, it was meant to be dad rock, but it did turn into songs that our parents listened to that we grew up on. Like, obviously, I was born in 96, so I never heard anything from the 60s, 70s, 80s. But then my mum and dad would play them all in the car, and I've grown up to love them. So to me, all these songs that we're hearing, whether they're rock or not, I coin them as dad rock. And I wonder what it'll sound like in 5 or 10 years' time. I was having this conversation with my friend at work, Lydia, who has suggested a lot of the songs today. A lot of the playlist has been hers. A few people have texted in saying loving the tunes. She says thank you for saying that. She's got very good music taste. There's 9 years between me and Lydia, so I feel like what we have as dad rock is very, very different. And going through this playlist today, there's some that we agree on, some that we don't. And that's the interesting thing with music as well. If you want to get involved on the conversation, you can do. If you have an idea of what you think dad rock is, or maybe there's a song that you listen to that your kids absolutely hate because you love it, you can get involved. Send us your songs through, any messages. It's 07787 350 452. That'll come straight through to me WhatsApp. 07787 350 452. Now, this is what I think dad rock will be in the next 5 years or so. This came out in the 90s, so even though it's not a song that I listened to when I was growing up, it's one that was out in my era. So I feel like this could very well be within that coin, within that genre in the next 10 years. They're from Australia and they're coming to Home Firth Picture Drome later this year as well. Promises to be an amazing night if you like a little drive up into Home Firth. Beautiful little town. It's a nice drive. Last time I went up there was to watch Hot Chocolate and it had snowed the day before, so we struggled to get up there. But it was very, very worth it though to see you, sexy thing in the flesh. But this is Reef from Australia, Home Firth Picture Drome, this coming November. If you've already got your tickets, you'll have a hell of a good night. If not, hopefully this one inspires you. We've also got Derek and the Dominoes with Layla coming up before we hit midday. We'll get you news, we'll get you weather, and then we'll get straight back into our, in inverted commas, dad rock playlist, because we're going to start it with Wham. I know, Wham, dad rock. It'll make sense, trust me.

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1: Cross-country train services have been cancelled across almost all routes today following a power cut. The train operator said most services will be cancelled until further notice as a result of the power issue at its control centre. A near-normal service is expected between Peterborough, Cambridge and Stansted Airport due to the impact of planned engineering work. A rail replacement bus service will remain in place as planned between Leicester and Peterborough. The Prime Minister has announced he plans to give mayors local planning powers. Ben Monsey has more.
2: Andy Burnham is set to give mayors new powers to take control of local planning decisions and greenlight large-scale developments in proposals to be unveiled next week. The move would see mayors allowed to call in the decisions and direct councils to take them forward or refuse them. They'll also be able to grant upfront permission so developers can start building without having to apply.
1: Households are set to find out how much energy bills will change ahead of winter as the conflict in the Middle East continues to push prices upwards. Regulator Ofgem will on Wednesday reveal the level of the annual energy price cap for the 3 months from October to December for a typical household using gas and electricity in England, Scotland and Wales. The mother of a British woman shot dead by her father in Texas is travelling to the US to campaign for the investigation into her daughter's death to be reopened. Jane Coates says she has felt incredibly alone and deserted by British authorities since Lucy Harrison's death more than 19 months ago. She hopes to meet the district attorney and is urging the UK government to give her campaign its full backing.
3: So we had to wait until February 2026 before we felt that we could freely speak about what we felt had happened to Lucy and how let down we felt.
1: And Jose Mourinho claimed Vinicius Jr. is a target for opposition bullying as he celebrated victory over Espanyol in his first game back as Real Madrid head coach. That's the latest from Radio News Hub. I'm Johnny Holmes.
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6: Sunny intervals and light winds throughout the day with a highest of 20 coming this afternoon, a lowest of 9 throughout the night. It's looking good heading into the next week as well. 21, 22, 23 taking you through to Wednesday, although I would expect a little bit of rain coming in by midweek, although it's still very nice and warm in the evening with highs of 15.
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6: Good afternoon, it's James HK here to take you through to 1 o'clock this afternoon when Mike Wallbank will be here with the show that time forgot. Over the next hour, we're still into our Dad Rock playlist. I know you can hear Wham behind me. Do you call Wham Dad Rock? This is where the debate has come in. Me and a friend at work, Lydia, have both been discussing what we think is Dad Rock. I've picked some songs, she's picked some songs, and we are sat in the studio here debating them as we play them. I think you can class Wham as dad pop or mum rock, maybe. What's your say? Get involved. Drop us a text, 07787 350452. Fleetwood Mac, Bryan Adams on the way. And some Luther Vandross as well.

Yes, we are very big fans of George Michael. And that's where it all began. Everything she wants. What I loved most about Wham was when they finished and they did their big goodbye concert at Wembley Stadium. It was the middle of July, the sun is blaring down, it's a nice hot day. Did they sing Last Christmas? You betcha they did. Because it should be Christmas all year round. You know what, there's a house I drive past in Duckingfield, I don't know what street it is. To be fair, the radio wasn't here in Duckingfield, I wouldn't know it at all. And there's a house I drive past that has their Christmas lights up all year round. And it gets to the last week of November, I'm like, yeah, you can get in the Christmassy mood, but come on, you got to take them down, haven't you? There might be a reason, I don't know. But as much as I can listen to Christmas music throughout the year, Christmas lights up, big no-no. We had another request. We've had two requests, actually. From Darren and Adele. They're from Carbrook, but they're currently listening on a beach in Cos. We've had a bit of a dad rock playlist so far today. I know, Wham, not thrown into the mix. Why not? But now we want some mum rock with Luther Vandross, Never Too Much. Dad's wanted Oasis, but this is Lydia's playlist. She picked Luther Vandross, and I think it's an

Thank you very much to Adele and Darren for suggesting that one this morning. Hope you're enjoying your time in Cos. If you want to have a song on today, there's still time. You can drop us a text at 07787 350 452. We're going to get back into our Dad Rock playlist now, which this is where it gets a bit more Dad Rocky for me, because it's Fleetwood Mac and Bryan Adams. But we've been speaking so much already this morning about how it's different for everybody. Like, we played Wham, and it's like, yeah, Lydia, who sat with me, friend from work, this is pretty much her playlist today. She was saying it's what her dad did listen to, so to her it is Dad Rock, whereas for me it would never be considered Dad Rock at all. And you know what, I think she's a little bit ashamed of me at the minute, actually, because we've just been having a little conversation about how I'm going to Madrid tomorrow to meet my dad, and that I still need to pack and I still need to do a wash. And I said, but I'm going to have to ring my mum while she's on holiday and ask her how to put the washing machine on. And she's like, you're 30 and you don't know how to use a washing machine. I said, I've done a wash before, but it would have just been hot water. Like, no softener, no soap. To be fair, I'd probably just chuck a bar of soap in it, to be honest, and hope that does the work. If my mum's listening in now, she'll be equally ashamed as well. But expect a phone call.

0: 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It is usually not a mystery. It is a screen, apps ticking away in the background, poor signal, or a phone working far harder than it needs to. Good news! 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Less brightness, fewer background apps, less heat. 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
1: Phil Collins, Another Day in Paradise coming up for you now. We've got Kajagoogoo on the way, REM, and a classic from Dirty Dancing as well. My partner in crime in the studio today agrees that it's one of the best soundtracks to any film ever. And if there's one thing we can agree on, it's Patrick Swayze. So that's coming up for you after Phil Collins and Kajagoogoo. This is Another Day in Paradise, written for his wife, who then left him.

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1: Kajagoogoo coming up free now with Too Shy Shy. I was going to start singing it then. I'm really glad that I didn't. You wouldn't have wanted that. There's still time to get requests on this afternoon. We've got another half hour in each other's company. We are going to carry on with our dad rock, or songs that our parents listen to theme for this morning. It's my last show with you on the 9 till 1 before Latasha starts next week, which does mean the return of your weekend breakfast between the 7 till 9. But if you do want to get a song on this morning, it's 07787 350 452. Sports update on the way for you next as well.

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1: Manchester City are getting their Premier League campaign underway against Bournemouth at the Etihad Stadium today in what will be Enzo Maresca's first Premier League game in charge. Yesterday, Tottenham slumped to a 3-0 defeat at Brentford. Spurs boss Roberto De Zerbi felt they were undercooked and lacking fight.
2: We can fix the target when you become team. Before then, become team, we can't say what we can do. For sure, we are not in the right point in physical condition.
1: Rory McIlroy pulled himself back into contention at the BMW Championship with a strong finish for 5 under par, leaving him 5 behind leader Wyndham Clark. McIlroy has been looking for a response after labouring to an 8-over finish at last week's St Jude Championship. And the Cincinnati Open will host its first All-American women's final in 56 years after Coco Gauff and Jessica Pegula won through their respective semi-finals.
3: We are Stalybridge.
4: Stay

So the first band I was ever in playing drums with, we were called the Cosmic Crumpets. And we did a few covers, including Losing My Religion by R.E.M. And it's one of those weird song structures where there is a chorus, but they'll only do it twice, and there's so many bridges, so many different verses. We completely forgot the order of the song. I think we were playing in The Friendship on the Brew in Mosley, and we turned Losing My Religion into like this 9-minute song, because every time we finished one verse, we just went straight back into the verse at the start. We completely forgot the song structure. Whatever we did worked, because I knew that we had lots of people dancing. We had my friends on the back bench looking like they'd rather be somewhere else. But are you at a Cosmic Crumpets gig? Come on, you're having the time of your life. But yeah, we absolutely butchered R.E.M. So Michael Stipe and the boys, if you're listening, I do sincerely apologise for that one. You can keep your song, and I promise I will never touch it again. We're going to move to 1987 now, a little classic of a film called Dirty Dancing, which my mum used to watch all the time when I was a kid. We're on about dad rock this morning and songs that your parents would listen to, or what you would listen to that your kids would consider dad rock in like 10 years' time or so. And I was having this conversation with my friend at work, Lydia, who basically created the playlist today. And when this song popped up, I was like, we're on the same wavelength, me and you, because we both love a bit of Patti Swayze. And my mum, she used to love Dirty Dancing when I was a kid, as I said. And because my mum loved it so much, I was like, oh, it's a chick flick, it's a romance film, it's too girly for me, that I don't want to watch it. Watched it for the first time a few years ago. I've seen it in theatre, I've seen it many times since. It was a classic film, and it's all down to the soundtrack. We could pick any song, but like I said, we do like a bit of Patti Swayze. So here's She's Like the Wind. David Bowie on the way for you next as well. Or Bowie, however you want to say it. Potato, potato. And we're going to stick in the 80s as well with some Tears for Fears and another film soundtrack for you from Blondie.

I would love to play the full version and give you another 4 minutes of Nile Rodgers guitar solo mastering. But we do have some other songs to squeeze in. And I've been overruled as well, so I mentioned on a lot of the shows, like, if I have a request, I will always play it. Sometimes a song will come up and I'll be like, do you know what? I've never been a fan of that, I don't like it. And I've always said there's categorically one band that I would never, ever play, and that would be the Smiths. But I've been overruled this morning, and we are going to close the show with this charming man, because it is part of the Dad Rock playlist that's been concocted by myself and the lady who has sponsored this morning. Lydia, who's with me in the studio. She's not sponsored it, though. She's not given me a single penny towards this. So maybe I could get rid of the Smiths. Who knows? But she does want this absolute banger. She said this is something that her dad used to listen to. She's grown up on it. She loves it. And it's another one of those songs that up until a year ago, I didn't like it, to be honest. And it just clicked. It's like there's a lot of 1980s songs that have just clicked for James HK over the last year. Little James has finally entered his 80s era. One of the classics is Tears for Fears.

0: And from the film American Gigolo in 1980. I've not seen that one. It's the only song from a film I've played this morning when I've not seen the film. 1980, Blondie, produced by Giorgio Moroder. I think that's how you say his name. I could be getting it wrong for years. Everything he touched in the 80s just turned to gold. He was like the Mark Ronson of his day, wasn't he? So barring a few requests that have come in, today's playlist has basically been what my parents listen to. It did start off as dad rock. There's me and a friend from work, Lydia. We've been talking about dad rock quite a bit in work, and how I see it, how she sees it, what our parents listen to. And we've made this little playlist together, so we hope you've enjoyed it. She just wants to say a quick hello.
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0: Aww, you're welcome. And thank you so much for everybody that got involved today as well. We have Mike Wallbank on the way for you next of the show that Time Forgot. Another absolute classic of a show coming up. He's a good'un. And that's why he's been in the game so long. True professional. Can't wait to see what he's got today.

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1: Cross-country train services have been cancelled across almost all routes today following a power cut. The train operator said a power outage in Birmingham affected its control centre, resulting in many of the systems used to manage the railway being unavailable. New powers to overrule local councils on planning decisions are set to be given to mayors. Ben Monse has the details.
2: Andy Burnham is set to give devolved mayors new powers to take control of major planning decisions and approve large developments in proposals due next week. The powers would cover developments of more than 150 homes, commercial space over 15,000 square metres, or buildings around 30 metres tall, with 10 of 14 mayors backing the move. The Liberal Democrats say the plans would silence residents, while Mr Burnham says mayoral intervention would remain subject to planning rules and national policy.
1: Canada says it will impose retaliatory tariffs on US goods after last-ditch trade talks between the two countries broke down. The dispute threatens to further damage relations between the two allies and casts doubt over the future of a major North American trade agreement covering the US, Canada and Mexico. Violent and sexual offenders released from prison could be confined to zones of just a few miles under new restrictions. Victims are set to have a say in setting the boundaries to limit the possibility of unexpectedly encountering their offender. The zones will be set to make sure those released can still access vital appointments and services that help to reduce their chances of reoffending. And the RSPCA is warning of a sharp rise in dehydrated hedgehogs as admissions to its wildlife centres jumped by 30% in June and July, with young hoglets among those most in need of care. Wildlife expert Evie Button says more hedgehogs are now needing round-the-clock care than usual.
3: It's quite normal for us to see an increase in the summer, but the increase we're seeing this summer is so much more than previous years. And I think that is because of the impact of the heat wave and of how prolonged it's been and of how hard and dry the ground's been getting.
1: That's the latest from Radio News Hub. I'm Johnny Holmes.
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5: Well, looking good for this afternoon with some good sunny spells, just a very gentle breeze and a top temperature of around 19 or 20. And overnight tonight, the temperatures are going to stay in double figures, but low double figures, so 12, 13-ish. So feeling quite comfortable. And tomorrow, looking a slightly better temperature-wise, but a very similar outlook.
0: We are Ashton. 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
6: 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Mike Wallbanks, the show that time forgot. 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

hey-ho, and a big thank you to James, seeing us through the morning into the afternoon. Job done for another weekend. He'll be back here on Tameside Radio, you can be sure of it, next Saturday and Sunday. Over the next couple of hours, we'll serve up our feast of nostalgia, delving deep in the archives of the Tameside Reporter. Two featured years that are decades apart. Fairly recent for the first one, we'll be into soon. It seems like hardly any time at all. We were there living it. A milestone year with music, comedy and arts summer festival in a tent in Staley Bridge, which went on for 9 days and nights. Much further back in our second hour, all of that to come. Plenty more besides.

You're My Best Friend, the song written by the bass player John Deacon, dedicated specially to his other half. Tameside Radio, 103.6 FM, online, worldwide. Good to have you with us. Hope your day's going well so far. So good? Hopefully so. A bit later on, we'll be stepping back to a specific point in time, the granddaddy of milestone years in our lifetime. A new beginning for some, and a parting of the ways for the beautiful South.

Nice pretty's only chance of a compliment. I gave the plane the blues. Turned supermodel into last year's Paul and got it down shining your shoes. Now I don't mean to be hot carrier, the only folks bad news. But tell Miss World to fly 2 miles if she really doesn't like to lose. Well, it can take many years to forge your friendship, it can take a lifetime to get close. But we took all the sugar, used our hearts as a map, we still got closer than most.

0: Closer Than Most, The Beautiful South, the lead single from Painting It Red, which was the last album they would make with Jackie Abbott as the co-lead singer alongside Paul Heaton. After that, they went into hiatus for a while, a couple of years taking time out, and they returned with a new co-singer, which was Alison Wheeler. Closer Than Most was the same year as the Sydney Olympics. Team GB won 11 gold, 10 silver and 7 bronze medals. Ready Steady Cook, The Weakest Link and Big Brother were among the TV shows that were seen for the first time, and it was also the year Queen Elizabeth, the Queen Mother, celebrated her 100th birthday. We'll dip into ye oldie reporter archives for some vintage news round Tameside. More great songs from that year as well. And before we get there, we'll get ahead of ourselves. Couple of songs all about hats and fond memories of one of our loyal long-time listeners.
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Now, that's what I call a hit. Or at least you'd think it would have been. Marvin Gaye, brilliant original version of Wherever I Lay My Hat, That's My Home. Quite a pace it goes at, doesn't it? Total contrast to Paul Young, who turned it into a slow ballad that got to number one. And Del Shannon before that, Hats Off to Larry. Definitely was a big hit, both sides of the pond. Later on this afternoon, it'll be Hats On in Heywood as friends and family come together to remember and celebrate a true local character, Tony the Hat, Tony Corrigan, who listened avidly to lots of local radio, Tameside Radio included, and my show on Sunday afternoon, I'm pleased to say. Tony was one of our staunchest supporters and cheerleaders, often posting on Facebook about our shows and presenters and sending us cheery greetings and messages on our WhatsApp. In our next hour after two, I'll play you another song in Tony's memory, one that a few years back, it was one I remember he messaged in asking me to play for him and Rose, his beloved, his other half. Mike Warbank with you Sunday afternoon on Tameside Radio, the show that time forgot. Right now, playing Barbara Dixon.

0: Big summer hit number one in August 2000, Spiller, with Sophie Ellis Bextor, Groove Jet, If This Ain't Love. Finest Vintage Newsround Tameside back 26 years. Plans to run trams from Manchester to Ashton were gathering pace. Metrolink confirmed that enough public and private funding had been secured to build the new Ashton line through Droylsden and Audenshaw. It would be a few years, though, before we saw any trams. Had to build it first. Tameside residents would soon have the world at their fingertips with a master plan for every library in the borough to be fully online with internet access. Wow, what a novelty that was. Within 3 years. And in celebration of the new millennium, G Cross revived a centuries-old tradition, the village well dressing. The idea proved so popular, it's been an annual fixture ever since, just like it was back in the Victorian era. Plenty more from 2000 this side of 2 o'clock, digging deep in the archives. Local news and nostalgia from the Tameside Reporter archives. I've got a 21st century cheery tune for you, which was really ages old. Plus The Cause and David Gray play next.
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2000, the breakthrough year for David Gray. Babylon was his debut. The song all about a lost love that is found again. Here at Tameside Radio, we've landed back exactly 26 years ago. Tamesiders of all ages came together for a charity walk that was strictly a one-off. More than 2,500 took up the challenge of walking 5, 10 or 15 miles along the newly completed section of the M60 between Middleton and Denton before it was finally opened up to traffic. Did I need to tell you that? Coronation Street's Bill Tarmage, good old Jack Duckworth, was on hand to send the walkers on their way. They raised well over £10,000 for the Macmillan Cancer Charity, which would fund a Macmillan nurse at Tameside Hospital and others throughout Greater Manchester. The cause had already had four songs that had made the top 10 over the previous couple of years, and in the summer of 2000, they finally had a number one.

We're in the year 2000 and all of a sudden there's a TV ad for a high street bank with a song taking us back to the days when telly was in black and white. Scooch, Maybe Tomorrow, which started out in the late 50s, maybe early 60s, as the theme of The Littlest Hobo. The Littlest Hobo was a super intelligent, super loyal German shepherd dog who goes about doing good deeds for everyone. Yeah, you'd have to see it to believe it, I think. And maybe Scooch should have renamed themselves Pooch in his honour. Why didn't they do that? Hey-ho, Tameside Radio, back through the mists of time to 2000. Also played you The Corrs, Breathless. News round Tameside, 26 years ago, this very month, Manchester City fan Brian Malpas was chuffed to bits to meet the team's star midfielder, Alf Inge Haaland, who very kindly refunded his petrol money after City lost their opening game of the season, 4-0, to Charlton Athletic. Brian, who was from Duckingfield, had taken his wife and family down to South London to see their beloved Blues in action. And on the way back, they pulled up at a service station and were amazed to see a familiar face alongside them in his grey Audi. They got chatting. Alfie apologised profusely for City's dismal display and insisted on giving Brian £20 for his petrol. A good man. Alfie Haaland, as any true Blue will tell you, the father of present-day Blues legend, Erling Haaland. The year 2000, Staley Bridge had a big millennium festival in a tent with some fabulous names pitching up to play. Howard Jones, Lindisfarne and Eddie Reader next.

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Tameside Radio, Sunday afternoon, Mike Warbank with you on the show that time forgot. Eddie Reader singing in the late 80s with Fairground Attraction, Find My Love. Fast forward a dozen years, she was one of the big names in the world of music, pitching up in Staley Bridge for Renaissance 2000, a millennium festival in a tent which ran for 9 days and nights. The marquee was alongside the Huddersfield Narrow Canal at Sandhills, and there was cutting-edge comedy and some weird and wonderful speciality acts, as well as several famous names, singers and bands. Staley Bridge, Tameside, had never seen anything like it. If you love your 70s folk rock, having Lindisfarne there live in a big tent in Staley Bridge was just about the best night out that you could ever have wished for.

Lindisfarne, Meet Me on the Corner, one of their biggest hits that would have had possibly the loudest cheers the night they played in Staley Bridge. I wish I'd been at that one. At least I made it to one of the concerts, which I'll tell you about in a second. Renaissance 2000, the nine-day festival in Staley Bridge, celebrating the new millennium, also featured top 80s chart star Howard Jones, singer-songwriter, keyboard wizard, who'd been a student in Manchester at the Royal Northern College of Music. August 2000, yeah, can you imagine? The Howard Jones playing live in a big marquee by the side of the canal in Staley Bridge. What a night it was. Wow, what a great performance. I remember it well. The set list had all the hits we wanted to hear. Like this.

Velvelette's Needle in a Haystack, following on from Howard Jones, one of his very best, No One Is to Blame, the original album track that evolved into a single with a more piano-y feel. And he performed it in Staley Bridge in the year 2000, which is where we've been at for a good part of this last hour. Here at Tameside Radio. After two, a reboot of the time machine to take us much further back. Way, way back this time. And an instrumental break, absolutely lyricless, involving a fraction of a famous composer and a popular gadget for making coffee. The news at two from Radio News Hub is imminent. After a little bit of Mixed Blessings, an instrumental from a Style Council album.

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1: Cross-country train services have been cancelled across almost all routes today following a power cut. The train operator said most services will be cancelled until further notice as a result of the power issue at its control centre. A near-normal service is expected between Peterborough, Cambridge and Stansted Airport due to the impact of planned engineering work. A rail replacement bus service will remain in place as planned between Leicester and Peterborough. The Prime Minister has announced he plans to give mayors local planning powers. Ben Monsey has more.
2: Andy Burnham is set to give mayors new powers to take control of local planning decisions and greenlight large-scale developments in proposals to be unveiled next week. The move would see mayors allowed to call in the decisions and direct councils to take them forward or refuse them. They'll also be able to grant upfront permission so developers can start building without having to apply.
1: Households are set to find out how much energy bills will change ahead of winter as the conflict in the Middle East continues to push prices upwards. Regulator Ofgem will on Wednesday reveal the level of the annual energy price cap for the 3 months from October to December for a typical household using gas and electricity in England, Scotland and Wales. The mother of a British woman shot dead by her father in Texas is travelling to the US to campaign for the investigation into her daughter's death to be reopened. Jane Coates says she has felt incredibly alone and deserted by British authorities since Lucy Harrison's death more than 19 months ago. She hopes to meet the district attorney and is urging the UK government to give her campaign its full backing.
3: So we had to wait until February 2026 before we felt that we could freely speak about what we felt had happened to Lucy and how let down we felt.
1: And Jose Mourinho claimed Vinicius Jr. is a target for opposition bullying as he celebrated victory over Espanyol in his first game back as Real Madrid head coach. That's the latest from Radio News Hub. I'm Johnny Holmes.
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6: Well, the skies are fairly clear this afternoon, allowing for some good spells of sunshine, and the UV levels are actually hitting the heights today, so be aware of that if you're out and about. Temperature-wise, sort of peaking at 20, maybe a 21 here and there today. The wind's falling fairly light, and temperatures gradually falling off as we go into the evening, as you'd expect. Overnight, they'll be down to a low of sort of 13-12 in most places. Tomorrow, a similar looking day, same for Tuesday, with lots of sunshine and staying dry. Temperatures may be slightly higher around the 21-22 mark. Then it becomes somewhat unsettled, with looking like plenty of rain on most of the days for the second half of the week.
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Della Reese, if it feels good, do it. Even with that feel-good factor, it wasn't enough to make it anything more than a turntable hit. It was much played on the radio, but never charted. Hey-ho, Mike Warbank with you on Tameside Radio, hour two of the show that time forgot. Hope it's been a good weekend for you so far. Today, as I mentioned earlier, we're remembering a long-time friend of the show, Tony the Hat, Tony Corrigan, who sadly passed away just recently. Tony loved listening to the radio, preferably radio that was live and interactive, from Tony Blackburn on BBC Radio 2 through to many of our local stations in this region. And something that was local, live and interactive just made it extra special for Tony, and that friendship extended around this side of the microphone as well. We all felt that we were, in a little small way, friends of Tony. He'd often message me during the show on a Sunday afternoon to tell me how much he was enjoying the music, or he'd pick up on something I'd said, and he'd be sharing his own memories. Usually, those messages on WhatsApp would come with lots of smileys and heart emojis, or one of those GIF moving images, which often made me smile and made me openly giggle occasionally on air when I saw them, if I just popped that up on screen while I was talking. Sometimes he'd ask me for a particular song that was special to him, and or for Rose, his beloved, his other half. This being one of them, by Justin Hayward and John Lodge.

two of the Moody Blues, who had a bit of a side project as a duo, Justin Hayward and John Lodge, Blue Guitar. One of those lovely, relaxed, chill out, gather your thoughts kind of song. Justin recorded it with 10cc at the famous Strawberry Studios in Stockport. It was some time after that that John added his bass guitar to the final mix, the version you heard there. A favourite of the late Tony Corrigan, Tony the Hat from Hayward. Our thoughts this afternoon with Tony's beloved Rose and all his many friends, family and loved ones who'll be putting on their hats later on, honouring his memory and celebrating his life the way he'd have liked. We're going to miss you, Tony. Rest in peace. Sleep well. Tameside Radio, Sunday afternoon. A bit later on, we're going to be taking you back to the year it was the first time in the top 10 for the Nashville Teens.

0: the Nashville Teens, Tobacco Road. They weren't from Nashville. They weren't American. They just liked the name. They were actually from Surrey. True story. They debuted on the chart the same year Match of the Day started on BBC Two, which had only recently launched, BBC Two, that is. A survey showed as many as 90% of households up and down the country now had a TV, up from only 65% 5 years previous to this. The first portable TVs had just gone on sale as well. We're talking a long time ago, long before we were Tameside. But how far back exactly? We'll be heading back there from about 2:30-ish, when all will become clear. Next up, our instrumental break, Absolutely Lyricless, involving a fraction of a famous composer and a popular gadget for making coffee.
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Sunday afternoon on Tameside Radio. Just wouldn't be Sunday afternoon without an instrumental break. Absolutely lyricless. Hot Butter started things off with Percolator. Yes, a popular gadget for making coffee. Bubbling up nicely in the music as well. Serving up a lovely cuppa. But it didn't come anywhere close to being a follow-up to Popcorn, which was such a massive hit. After Percolator, it was Walter Murphy and the Big Apple Band. Now, there's a name you don't hear very often. A fraction of a famous composer was the clue, because he called his version of that famous classical piece a fifth of Beethoven. Taking the famous first bit of Beethoven's Symphony No. 5, making it sound sort of discotastic funky. If you could put names on the titles to either of those, Percolator and a fifth of Beethoven, award yourself a cluster, a starburst of gold stars, 200 points each, which puts you top of the class for the rest of the day at least. Mike Wallbank with you Sunday afternoon, the show that time forgot, playing the Lathams.

lovely day to be out in the garden, maybe the park, maybe a walk in the countryside on our doorstep. Sometimes the best you can hope for, sunshine on your radio. But it's out there as well today. The Lathams, young band from Wigan. How beautiful life can be. This

0: shell-shocked, putting Anchorage in Alaska well and truly on the map in the late 80s. Here at Tameside Radio, the Nashville Teens, Tobacco Road was your teaser earlier on, which hopefully gave you the direction of travel, the year we're heading back to now. If you said 1964, you got in one. Spot on.
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The Rolling Stones, It's All Over Now. Not for them, though. They'd only just begun, they were just getting going. Tameside Radio, back through the mists of time, all the way back to 1964. Dipping into ye olde reporter archives. Sunday the 26th of July in 64 was a sad day for villagers in Little Moss. Christchurch Sunday School, which had been their place of worship for the best part of a century, was holding its final service. Meanwhile, pupils and staff were saying a fond farewell to Audenshaw County Secondary School, known to all as Poplar Street. The school, which had opened in 1914, had only recently celebrated its Golden Jubilee, but was closing its doors for good at the end of term following a steady decline in pupil numbers. But it would be reborn as Poplar Street Primary School. Summer 1964, Beatlemania hit the big screen in every city, in every town. Hordes of fans queued outside their nearest cinema, desperate to see the Fab Four in their first film. The title song was the group's latest single, which shot straight to number one.

1964, big year for Cilla. She just had two number ones, Anyone Who Had a Heart and You're My World, and It's For You was specially written for her by Paul McCartney. The Beatles themselves had 3 weeks at the top with A Hard Day's Night. That was a John song. But as Tim Inglossop has just reminded me, it was he got the title from one of Ringo's famous sayings. Ringo was very good at these malapropisms, which had hidden depths. And A Hard Day's Night, which doesn't make any sense whatsoever in a literal sense, just sounds like an absolutely brilliant title. 8 days a week was another one, I think, wasn't it? And also, he came up with the song about the swans in the park, which George Harrison wrote, so they're all involved in this link, which was Badge, which was recorded by Eric Clapton and Cream. And Ringo thought about the swans in the park. So there you go. There's a very clever fellow was Ringo on the quiet. And thank you, Tim. Tameside Radio on a whistle-stop trip back six decades and a bit to 1964. A story here from the North Cheshire Herald. A visitor from America gave a massive thumbs down to the new high-rise flats in Hattersley. And boy, did she not mince her words. Margaret Gillies lived in Philadelphia but was over here to see her parents in Hollingworth. Having come from a land of skyscrapers, as she put it, she was distinctly unimpressed with those new tower blocks, which had changed the Longdendale skyline dramatically since she was last over here. Margaret thought the overall design of the overspill left a lot to be desired, and as for the high-rise, she reckoned they didn't compare well at all with similar housing developments in the US. But I'm paraphrasing and I'm being polite because I'm on the radio. Plenty more 64 local news and nostalgia from the Tameside Reporter archives. With the Hollies, the Swinging Blue Jeans and Dusty, all to come.

0: on a mission to lower the cost of motoring with a huge range of off-the-shelf parts, as well as new and part-worn tyres, all ready for action.
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don't know what to do with myself. Big hit for Dusty Springfield, written by Burt Bacharach and Hal David. I remember I had in the big box of black box of vinyl in the back bedroom a double album of the very best of Bacharach and David with various artists, and I always remember that was a Dusty hit that was on that album. I've still got it, it's just, you know, lazy, can't be bothered getting it out of the cover now and getting my record player cranked up. Computers, eh? Rolling back the years on Tameside Radio, 1964. Workmen had a race against the clock to get the new Denton West End Branch Library ready for its official opening. Councillor Martin Waring, chairman of Denton Council, declared the new library on the corner of Hume Road and Windsor Road officially open. The bright and cheerful decor was hailed as a huge improvement, along with a much wider choice of books. The stock had increased from 6,000 books at the old library, which was on Granada Road, to 10,000 at the new library. 1964, the Swinging Blue Jeans. Previous chart hits were Pure Rock and Roll, Fast and Frantic, Hippie Hippie Shake and Good Golly Miss Molly. Next time out, they slowed things down a bit and covered an American soul hit for Betty Everett, and did just as well. They made the top three.

The swinging blue jeans, you're no good, must try to do better. Hey ho, here at Tameside Radio, by the magic of the airwaves, we've been back in 1964. One of the biggest names of British radio pops up in Ashton to open the Parish Church Garden Party in the Rectory grounds. Roger Moffat was a presenter on the BBC Light programme, the forerunner of Radios 1 and 2, known to millions of listeners for his sharp wit and dry sense of humour. Many people said he was an influence on Kenny Everett. Not sure about that. I think he was still quite a sort of straightforward BBC man, but he just had a bit of an edge to him. I don't think he was wild and wacky and zany in quite the same way. But he was known to millions, and there he was, popping up in Ashton at the Parish Church Garden Party. The Wakes Fair, you know, the travelling fun fair, which rolled up about this time of year in several of our towns, Ashton, Hyde, Denton and so on, all had a visit from a travelling fair. It was still very much alive and kicking, that tradition, even though in Denton, the actual Wakes holiday fortnight, which is what it was supposed to coincide with, had been moved from August to June, so it was all getting rather confusing. But the fair was on in August and would remain on in August forevermore until it stopped in the 2000s. But that's another story for another day. The music scene in 1964, it was a bit like a roller coaster ride, filled with excitement and lots of twists and turns. The Hollies, one of many young groups riding high.

Well, 1964 was well and truly their year. The swinging blue jeans with Good Golly Miss Molly, following on from the slower version of their repertoire. One of the slower songs, You're No Good, which I played earlier. And, of course, the Hollies with Here I Go Again. And they've just announced they're not going to be doing any more touring. Of course, the lineup has gradually changed over the last few tours, but they've finally decided to call it a day. So that's sad. It's the end of an era. The music, of course, lives on. Their third top single, Here I Go Again, and it was the second to reach the top five. So, the show that Time Forgot has timed out for another week. I've been Mike Wallbank, and hopefully we've brought back some happy memories for you. And thanks for listening. On Tameside Radio next, Rob Charles has more of those songs that don't get played on the radio anymore, after the latest at 3 from Radio News Hub. So, enjoy what's left of the weekend and make the most of the week ahead, whatever you're up to. Ta-ra from me, till next Sunday. Take care, stay safe, see you next time.

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1: Cross-country train services have been cancelled across almost all routes today following a power cut. The train operator said a power outage in Birmingham affected its control centre, resulting in many of the systems used to manage the railway being unavailable. New powers to overrule local councils on planning decisions are set to be given to mayors. Ben Monse has the details.
2: Andy Burnham is set to give devolved mayors new powers to take control of major planning decisions and approve large developments in proposals due next week. The powers would cover developments of more than 150 homes, commercial space over 15,000 square metres, or buildings around 30 metres tall, with 10 of 14 mayors backing the move. The Liberal Democrats say the plans would silence residents, while Mr Burnham says mayoral intervention would remain subject to planning rules and national policy.
1: Canada says it will impose retaliatory tariffs on US goods after last-ditch trade talks between the two countries broke down. The dispute threatens to further damage relations between the two allies and casts doubt over the future of a major North American trade agreement covering the US, Canada and Mexico. Violent and sexual offenders released from prison could be confined to zones of just a few miles under new restrictions. Victims are set to have a say in setting the boundaries to limit the possibility of unexpectedly encountering their offender. The zones will be set to make sure those released can still access vital appointments and services that help to reduce their chances of reoffending. And the RSPCA is warning of a sharp rise in dehydrated hedgehogs as admissions to its wildlife centres jumped by 30% in June and July, with young hoglets among those most in need of care. Wildlife expert Evie Button says more hedgehogs are now needing round-the-clock care than usual.
3: It's quite normal for us to see an increase in the summer, but the increase we're seeing this summer is so much more than previous years. And I think that is because of the impact of the heat wave and of how prolonged it's been and of how hard and dry the ground's been getting.
1: That's the latest from Radio News Hub. I'm Johnny Holmes.
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1: Dry and settled today in most areas. Variable cloud and light winds, especially across northern Scotland, where there is a slight chance of an isolated shower. Highs of 25 degrees.

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1: Hello, this is Rob Charles back on your radio, playing out those songs that don't get played on the radio anymore. Well, for the next hour and 52 minutes. Starting us off today, we had Danger Zone by, do you remember, Kenny Loggins from the film Top Gun? That was 1986. 1974 just played out The Arrows and A Touch Too Much. They had their own TV series as well, which used to be on a Tuesday, right about 20 past four, produced by Granada TV in Manchester. Fascinating, I think you'll agree. Hopefully some fascinating facts to bring you in the next 1 hour and 51 minutes now then. Of those songs that don't get played on the radio anymore, here comes another. 1983 from Liverpool. These are the Lotus Eaters and The First

about the connection between the last two songs I've just played out. The Coral from 2002 and Dreaming of You. And previous to that, 1983, brilliant song, The Lotus Eaters, debut hit, and The First Picture of You. The connection is they're both from Liverpool. Yes. Well done if you got it right. By the way, can I just say, if you'd like to get in touch with me, you can do. You can send me a direct message by my email address, which is rob@robcharles.com. Don't be scamming me, neither. Or you can get in touch with the radio station's website. One person who's done that is Claire Fisher. Now, a couple of weeks ago, I played this song by Alan O'Day from 1977. And Claire Fisher said, I haven't heard that for ages. Is there any chance you could play it for me and my husband, Paul? So for Claire and Paul Fisher, this is Undercover Angel, 1977, Alan O'Day. On those songs, well, yeah, you know it. They don't get played on the radio anymore. Until now.

chosen by Claire. She wants me to play that for her and her husband, Paul, Mr. and Mrs. Fisher, listening to those songs that don't get played on the radio anymore. Thank you. If you've got a song suggestion for next week's show, get in touch via the radio station's website, the Contact Us form, or you can send me an email direct, rob@robcharles.com. 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

0: 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Keep rocking, kid.
1: Well, I don't know about you, but I'm out of breath. Yes, Can't Stop, Keep Rocking, Man. It was Hank C. Burnett, 1976. I think it was rediscovered in that year and released, and the rest, they say, is history. And previous to that, from 1981, it was Quarterflash and Harden My Heart. These are the songs that don't get played on the radio anymore. Hello, this is Rob Charles. If you want to have a look at our Facebook page, you can send me a message via the Facebook page. It is Songs That Don't Get Played on the Radio Anymore. Or if you want to suggest a song, then by all means, get in touch with the radio station's website. Click on that Contact Us form. Now, another song that doesn't get played on the radio anymore. Love Is a Wonderful Colour. These are the Icicle Works.

taking your groove thing? Really? It was Peaches and Herb. Their debut hit came in 1979. One of their other biggest hits was Reunited, which is another song that very rarely, if at all, gets played on the radio these days. These are the songs that don't get played on the radio. This is Rob Charles, and this, from 3 years previous to 1979, I have done my maths, 1976, Gallagher and Lyle. This is Breakaway.

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featuring Bryan Adams, and number one, actually, from 2000. But when was the last time you heard that played on the radio? I've just played it out as part of the songs that don't get played on the radio anymore. And before that, sticking the noughties from 2002, debut hit for Christina Milian and When You Look At Me. Great video to that song as well. Right, Rob Charles looking after things then, and don't forget, in the next hour, we started off with three songs from 1 year. It's a triple teaser, but can you work out the year? And to get you in the mood, can you work out the year when this was a hit?

jazz. It was a double A-sided song with Fat Bottom Girls and that one, Bicycle Race, 1978. So don't forget then, next hour, three songs, 1 year. Well, can you work out the year? It's the triple teaser. And now, the former lead singer of Duran Duran, when he decided to quit the band, they found Simon Le Bon as their new singer. And of course, they went on to find fame and fortune. Meanwhile, Stephen Duffy had two hits in 1985. His debut hit was Kiss Me, and this was his follow-up and his last hit in the UK, Icing on the Cake, on those songs that don't get played on the radio anymore.

Stephen Tintin Duffy was his name, 1985, two hits. Icing on the Cake was his second and final. His first was Kiss Me. Now, 1973, last hit in the UK for Chuck Berry. Reeling and a Rockin'. Sometimes.

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1: Boy was among seven people killed in a collision on the A66 near Middlesbrough. Police say Volkswagen Passat travelling the wrong way on the dual carriageway crashed into a marked armed response vehicle early on Saturday. The victims have been named as 23-year-old Michael Robert Cahill, 17-year-old Theo Ray, 16-year-old Cole Robert Worthy, 23-year-old Jacob Matusiak and 18-year-old Mackay Sannington. The Prime Minister has announced he plans to give mayors local planning powers. Johnny Holmes has more.
2: The move would see mayors allowed to call in the decisions and direct councils to take them forward or refuse them. They will also be able to grant upfront permission so developers can start building without having to apply.
1: And the King and Queen were among several senior royals attending Sunday service at Crathy Kirk near Balmoral today. Onlookers gathered outside the small parish church, long a summer tradition for the royal family. That's the latest from Radio News Hub. I'm Dave Cronin.
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1: Remaining dry and settled tonight with clear spells for many. Scotland will be cloudier and there's a chance of showers in the far southwest. Lows of 13 degrees Celsius.

Concluding the triple teaser for this week with Pig Bag. And Papa's got a brand new bag. Previous to that, it was Buck's Fears, My Camera Never Lies. And we started it off with Precious by The Jam with the mod god himself, Mr. Paul Weller. It was a double A-sided song with Town Called Malice. Yet radio stations only think that The Jam had a hits with A Town Called Malice. They did have other hits. That was one of them. Precious. Three songs. No particular clues to the year. I'll just let you know that it was 1982. Well done if you got it right.

People and those songs that don't get played on the radio anymore. And Heather Small, of course, from M People. She used to be a cloakroom attendant at the Hacienda. So I'm sure at some point or other, when I attended the Hacienda Club in Manchester on numerous occasions, she must have hung my coat up back in the day. Wow! And it was Angel Street. Now, Sue McGuire says, any chance you could play Five and Got the Feeling? Sue, it's now playing out on those songs that don't get played in the radio anymore.

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I'll tell you what, I used to work with Noddy Holder on another radio station. I'll tell you what a nice man he is and was to me when I worked in this radio station. Particularly in the summer, the ice cream man used to come around to the radio station and he would never, ever let me buy him an ice cream. He always bought the ice creams. Rob, do you want an ice cream? Yeah, go on then. Do you want chocolate nuts on it? Yeah, that'd be fine. Got some raspberry sauce? Unbelievable, but true. That's Slade, of course, and Every Day. Got to be my favourite song from Slade. Previous to that, it was Little Emma Bunton. Who's your favourite Spice Girl? And What Took You So Long? This is Rob Charles, and I'm playing out those songs that don't get played on the radio anymore. Just like this, ELO and A Wild West Hero.

lost hero. Songs that don't get played on the radio anymore. Now, if you've got any song suggestions, by all means, get in touch via the radio station's website, the Contact Us form, or you can send me a direct email. It's rob@robcharles.com. Or there is the Facebook page. Yeah, you know what it's called? Songs that don't get played on the radio anymore. Send me a message from that particular Facebook page. Right, here comes another. Yes, you know. This is Body and Soul by Mai Tai.

across those radio stations that say we play more variety than any other. I think you've got it wrong, because we are definitely playing more variety of those songs that don't get played in the radio anymore. This is Rob Charles, Mai Tai, Body and Soul, into Bruce Springsteen, and I'm

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any ideas as to who that was? It was 1990, Don't Worry, by Kim Appleby, part of Mel and Kim, back in the 1980s. And now, the man with an unmistakable voice. This is Gilbert O'Sullivan.

Kate and I've got a little something for you. Really? No, stop it. This is Rob Charles. Thank you for listening, by the way. Much appreciated. I'm here on this radio station every week. 2 hours of songs that radio stations seem to have forgotten about. Before that, by the way, M&A, it was Gilbert O'Sullivan and Ooh Wackadoo Wackaday. They don't write them like that anymore. Listen, seriously, though, if you've got any song suggestions, any recommendations of those songs that radio stations just seem to have forgotten about, then by all means, get in touch and let me know. 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You can send me a personal email. 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It's rob@robcharles.com. 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Secondly, get in touch with the radio station's website, the Contact Us form. Suggest a song or two or three. And third and finally, have a look at our Facebook page. Yes, it's songs that don't get played on the radio anymore. Until next time, this has been Rob Charles. Thank you for listening. Stay safe. And this is BB Mac and back.

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1: Police watchdog says officers had already abandoned a pursuit of a Volkswagen Passat just seconds before it was involved in a crash that killed seven people on the A66 near Middlesbrough. The car, believed to have been using cloned number plates, was travelling on the wrong side of the dual carriageway when it collided with a marked police armed response vehicle early on Saturday. Five occupants of the Passat and two Cleveland police officers died. Well, yesterday, Cleveland Police Chief Constable paid tribute to the two officers.
2: These were brave officers, protecting our communities and serving our residents who didn't return home to their families at the end of their shift.
1: Cross-country train services have been cancelled across almost all routes on Sunday following a power cut. The train operator said a power outage in Birmingham affected its control centre. The government has moved to reassure the public after a cyber attack disrupted a small UK power generator. The incident, reportedly linked to Iranian-affiliated hackers, was reported to the National Cyber Security Centre. Ministers say the UK's wider energy system remained secure throughout. Extreme heat is putting hedgehogs at risk, with wildlife centres seeing a sharp rise in admissions. The RSPCA's Evie Button explains why.
3: Young hedgehogs called hoglets, they're really vulnerable right now because they were born probably around June and July, so during all this hot weather we've had. With adult hedgehogs, they can move a bit further afield to find the food and water that's really scarce right now. But the baby hedgehogs can't do that.
1: And Manchester City have agreed a deal worth up to £85.6 million for Lille midfielder Ayoub Bouade. The 18-year-old Morocco international is set to join for a guaranteed £81 million with additional add-ons included in the agreement. That's the latest. From Radio News Hub, I'm Dave Cronin.
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1: Remaining dry and settled tonight with clear spells for many. Scotland will be cloudier and there's a chance of showers in the far southwest. Lows of 13 degrees Celsius.
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guilty starting with a drink song. Every time I do. It happens so often, and it's a kind of recurring theme in country music. So there we are with Toby Keith, and let's get it all out of the way.

Okay, Toby Keith, beers ago from 2012, and Riley Green, Think As You Drunk. That's this year, of course, complete with a Toby Keith sample. What a way to start the show. Hope you're going to stay with me for 2 hours of the best new and classic country. And as we move on with Dirty Rosie, nothing to do with Neil Diamond-styled alcohol. This is Shania Twain and an old beat-up truck.

And there you have it, Shania Twain. We've got the album now as well, released at the end of July 2026. Dirty Rosie from Little Miss Twain, and Shania herself, of course, looking grand. And I spotted, did I see a 60th birthday being mentioned recently?

You can pick a Cody Johnson track anywhere and not be disappointed, I think. I think that's lovely. Not top 20 when I last looked, but I'm sure it'll find its way there. Cody Johnson, I Want You. We turn our songwriter spotlight today on Jesse Fraser, also known as DJ Telemetry. What does that tell you? Well, he's a DJ, a publisher, a producer, as well as being a songwriter. Florida Georgia Line, Jesse Fraser himself and three others. Blessings, Florida Georgia Line in 2020.

And the music back in the charts there. Lainey Wilson and John Mayer. And Phone, Keys, Wallet. And before that, Florida Georgia Line, counting their blessings. UK country music now on The Country Show with me, Peter Fairhead, and brilliant singer, I think Liverpool-based, Gary Quinn. Tip of my tongue. Music.

In the charts under his own steam there, and that's Vincent Mason and Damned If I Do without friend Jesse. Gary Quinn, Tip of My Tongue, UK country from 2020. Is it really that long ago? Time flies. And the track which we have is our toe tapper. It takes us back to 2013. And it may not have been a hit, but I know it filled the dance floors at the time. And maybe even if you don't remember it, you're just going to enjoy it. And maybe if you don't line dance to it, you will just enjoy it, because it's the Mavericks.

If you're looking through your Mavericks albums, it's from the CD In Time. Back in Your Arms Again, 2013, with the fabulous Mavericks and the much-missed Raoul Marlowe. And not so much missed as Can't Get Away From, the record-breaking Ella.

The record's still being written, so we'll wait a little while yet, I suspect. Ella Langley and Choosing Texas, of course. Eric Church, Morgan Wallen, Tim McGraw. They're the Friends, and they're with Hardy, and this is MacArthur.

friends and MacArthur. And one of the friends of country music who writes great songs, Jesse Frazier, DJ Telemetry and all that stuff. Here's a song which he wrote with, Tom Surrett, who's singing it, Jesse Frazier, Ashley Gawley, a name that crops up a lot, and Shane McAnally too. And it's a great song, went to number one in 2018 for Tom Surrett. It's called Marry Me. I made a note that it includes a Taylor Swift sample, and it went to the top 30 of the American pop charts too.

Thomas Rhett and Marry Me from 2018. And from the charts of today, Chevy Silverado was Bailey Zimmerman. Obviously, lots of oldies in the next hour, but we keep it current until we pop next door to the jukebox full of 78s from days gone by while I get some coffee. From the American diner next door. But we'll squeeze in some more country before that. Current country, that is, because we play you the best current country. Rethink some things.

excellent things. Just outside the top 10 when I look lost. Luke Holmes. And we've had Vincent Mason. He's in the charts with a duet with Stella Lefty. On a train.

Lefty, born in Illinois, based in L.A., successful in Nashville, as well as the pop charts. And one more from the Nashville charts, Kane Brown and Woman.

0: Morning on the way. 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
1: They say that a cowboy is not supposed to cry, but still, he has a heart just the same as you and I. I overheard one on the range today, and I know he rode in sorrow, 'cause in the song he sang,

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1: Police watchdog says officers had abandoned a pursuit of a car moments before it was involved in a crash on the A66 near Middlesbrough that killed seven people. Five males, aged between 17 and 23, died when a Volkswagen Passat, travelling on the wrong side of the dual carriageway, collided with a marked armed response vehicle in the early hours of Saturday morning. New powers to overrule local councils on planning decisions are set to be given to mayors. Ben Monse has the details.
2: Andy Burnham is set to give devolved mayors new powers to take control of major planning decisions and approve large developments in proposals due next week. The powers would cover developments of more than 150 homes, commercial space over 15,000 square metres, or buildings around 30 metres tall, with 10 of 14 mayors backing the move. The Liberal Democrats say the plans would silence residents, while Mr Burnham says mayoral intervention would remain subject to planning rules and national policy.
1: A cyber attack forced a small power facility in the UK to shut down for 4 days last month. Reports say hackers linked to the Iranian regime were responsible. The government says the incident affected only a small-scale energy generator and posed no risk to the wider electricity network. The number of adults contacting the NSPCC about domestic abuse against children has reached record levels. The charity says that's an increase of more than 80% since the service began recording the data. Tiana Chidiku from the NSPCC says there's a number of things that could be behind this.
3: You know, one of these could include a greater awareness of domestic abuse and its impacts on children, young people, babies and their families.
1: And world champion Lando Norris has won the Dutch Grand Prix. Championship leader Kimi Antonelli finished second, with George Russell taking third. Lewis Hamilton was fourth for Ferrari ahead of teammate Charles Leclerc, while Fernando Alonso picked up points for Aston Martin in ninth. That's the latest from Radio News Hub. I'm Dave Cronin.
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1: Remaining dry and settled tonight with clear spells for many. Scotland will be cloudier and there's a chance of showers in the far southwest. Lows of 13 degrees Celsius.
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Welcome to an hour of great country oldies with two at the top from the current Queen of Country, who sold more than 75 million records, including 25 number ones amongst over 100 singles. Such an achievement. How Blue from 1984, number one. This is from 1986, another chart topper.

0: Just two from so many great tunes I could have chosen from. Two at the top from Reba McEntire.
1: What we're going to do right here is go back into time.
0: Six decades of country start here.

1960s, 1964, and a number five hit for Porter Wagoner with Sorrow on the Rocks. That's the Way Love Should Be is a 1977 number seven hit for David Sugar.

Dave and Sugar took us to 1977 with That's the Way Love Should Be. And you're out doing what I'm doing without. God, there's some titles today. The inimitable Gene Watson at number two in the charts in 1983. Number five in 1996. The last top ten entry for Dave Lee Murphy. The Road You Leave Behind.

David Lee Murphy, The Road You Leave Behind from 1996. Keith Urban now in 2005. You're my better half.

0: we end with Dierks Bentley. Well, as far as this section of the show is concerned, tip it on back from 2005. Sorry, 2012. It got to number five. Where am I today?
1: I see Main Street closing, miles of for sale signs, and them fields ain't growing fast enough to get us by.

one of Mel Harlan Howard's fabulous compositions, and a Mel Tellis hit in 1967, which was turned around in 1988 to give a number one hit to Ricky Van Shelton. Life turned her that way. Now there was a song. A very powerful song now, Sam Stone, written by John Prine, who very unusually, for a song of this power and depth, allowed Johnny Cash to change the lyrics. Only one little line, but it meant a lot to the song, and it meant a lot to John Prine to have to change it, but for an artist who he truly respected. This is Johnny Cash, live from Austin, and Sam Stone.

fine British country music from Lynette Marie. And, of course, she's well-known also on the rockabilly circuit, but why not here with a lovely ballad called Help Me, released in 2010. Johnny Cash from an album Live in Austin, which came out in 1987. That was the recording date. I think the album might have come out quite a while later. But anyway, a version of John Prine's Sam Stone, taken from the album. Rather good it was, too. Time for our debut track, and someone who went from rock and roll to country very successfully, achieved far more in terms of chart success in the country field than he ever did in pop and rock and roll, was Conway Twitty. And this is his first top 20 country hit, and it goes from 1966 when it got to number 18. Written by the fabulous songwriter Liz Anderson, Guess My Eyes Were Bigger Than My Heart. 1966. Stand by for a couple of treats after this.

Conway Twitty, Guess My Eyes Were Bigger Than My Heart from 1966, his debut country hit. And what about when Conway got together with Loretta Lynn for their debut duet hit, which went all the way to number one in 1971. That was After the Fire Is Gone, a little treat that I promised you after Conway Twitty. And what about two treats I think I promised you, didn't I? Well, how's about this then?

0: was Loretta Lynn's debut, 1960, got to number 14. I'm a Honky Tonk Girl, although it was a couple of years before Success, the song, became her first top 10 success. Loretta Lynn in 1960. That was the year when Farrell Draper, he of the red hair, made a chart entry in the UK with Mule Skinner Blues. Farrell Draper, red hair, yeah, he better known as Rusty Draper.
1: Where?

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A bit more up to date. 1994 now, another number one hit this time. John Michael Montgomery, If You've Got Love.

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Hardly surprising. Fabulous harmonies as well. John Michael Montgomery, If You've Got Love. I've got time for one more record. So the promise is always more of the similar at the same time next week. I hope you can join me for that. I hope you've enjoyed this too. And anything I can do to help or improve or change or whatever, email me here at the station and look forward to hearing from you. If not, find me on social media. So, we finish with a Townes Van Zandt song, which gave these two, what a likely pair, Willie Nelson and Merle Haggard, a number one hit in 1983. That's Puncho and Lefty, of course. Bye for now. Stay safe.

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1: More details have emerged about the A66 crash near Middlesbrough, which claimed 7 lives. The police watchdogs say Cleveland police officers had ended a pursuit of a Volkswagen Passat moments before it collided with a separate police vehicle. The 5 occupants of the car were aged between 17 and 23. The 2 officers who died, Matthew Blades and Tom Clough, were aged 37 and 38. Well, yesterday, Cleveland Police Chief Constable Victoria Fuller paid tribute to those officers.
2: These were brave officers, protecting our communities and serving our residents who didn't return home to their families at the end of their shift.
1: Andy Burnham is set to give devolved mayors new powers to take control of major planning decisions and approve large developments in proposals due next week. The powers would cover developments of more than 150 homes, commercial space over 15,000 square metres, or buildings around 30 metres tall, with 10 of the 14 mayors backing the move. The mother of a British woman shot dead by her father in Texas is travelling to the US to campaign for the investigation into her daughter's death to be reopened. Jane Coates says she felt incredibly alone and deserted by British authorities since Lucy Harrison's death more than 19 months ago. She hopes to meet the district attorney and is urging the UK government to give her campaign its full backing.
3: So we had to wait until February 2026. Before we felt that we could freely speak about what we felt had happened to Lucy and how let down we felt.
1: And the King and Queen were among several senior royals attending Sunday service at Crathy Kirk near Balmoral today. Troops lined the driveway as the family's cars arrived, with William driving Kate and their children. That's the latest from Radio News Hub. I'm Dave Cronin.
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1: Remaining dry and settled tonight with clear spells for many. Scotland will be cloudier and there's a chance of showers in the far southwest. Lows of 13 degrees Celsius.
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Quincy Jones' version of Watermelon Man dipping into this set of Jazz Waves, where we are dipping into some compilation albums. And that one came from the Jazz Box, as indeed does this one.

It Might As Well Be Spring by Rodgers and Hammerstein from the film State Fair, given a bossa feel by the master of the jazz violin, Stefan Grappelli. And talking about the bossa nova...

Hank Mobley from a box set called Blue Note Plays Bossa here on Jazz Waves with me, Alan Steadman. Welcome to the show, particularly if you may have found us for the very first time. And in this set, a dip into some compilation albums, and from one called Some of My Best Friends Are Singers, Kevin Mahogany, and a polished version of Skylark.

Kevin Mahogany singing on Skylark, Jeff Keezer piano, Ray Brown bass, Gregory Hutchinson drums, and Russell Malone guitar. Now, on the last edition of the show, I did a feature on swing in its various forms, and this next compilation of big band jazz is simply called Swing. And a gentle swing on this one, which I'm sure you'll recognise.

Moonlight Serenade, the theme tune of the Glenn Miller Orchestra, followed by Bunny Berrigan and I Can't Get Started. Just for you, if you have lots of things to do and just can't get round to doing them. Remember, starting is halfway to finishing. Bunny Berrigan was a well-known trumpet player, singer and bandleader from the swing era. And harking back to Glenn Miller, I recently did an interview when I was asked how I first got into jazz. Well, it was thanks to an auntie who gave me a copy of the Glenn Miller Story LP when I was about 12 or 13. I think I still know every note of every tune on it. Wayne Shorter was best known for his association with Miles Davis in the jazz fusion group Weather Report, but like all of the jazz greats, he could play the standards too, like this one.

I Didn't Know What Time It Was from Wayne Shorter. And from the same compilation called Either Side of Midnight, Dinah Washington and Blue Gardenia.

Skyline, Washington, at home whatever the style, and one forever associated with Nat King Cole, Blue Gardenia. And now on the Jazz Show, we go back to the bossa.

time. Stormy Weather from another of the great jazz divas, Sarah Vaughan, and before that, Grant Green's version of Corcovado. And we'll go out of this set of jazz ways with a bit of bebop from Donald Byrd and Pepper Adams. This is Mr. Lucky.

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1: The fun. PC Tom Clough, one of the two officers killed in the A66 collision near Middlesbrough, have described him as our hero. The 38-year-old died alongside fellow officer PC Matthew Blades when a Volkswagen Passat travelling in the wrong way on the dual carriageway crashed into their marked police vehicle. Five males aged between 17 and 23 who were travelling in the car were also killed. Cross Country says it expects to run a full service on Monday after a power cut caused disruption across its network. The outage in Birmingham affected the operator's control centre, leaving key railway management systems unavailable and resulting in widespread cancellations. New powers to overrule local councils on planning decisions are set to be given to mayors. Ben Monsey has the details.
2: Andy Burnham is set to give devolved mayors new powers to take control of major planning decisions and approve large developments in proposals due next week. The powers would cover developments of more than 150 homes, commercial space over 15,000 square metres, or buildings around 30 metres tall, with 10 of 14 mayors backing the move. The Liberal Democrats say the plans would silence residents, while Mr. Burnham says mayoral intervention would remain subject to planning rules and national policy.
1: The RSPCA is warning of a sharp rise in dehydrated hedgehogs as admissions to its wildlife centres jumped by 30% in June and July. Wildlife expert Evie Button says more hedgehogs are now needing round-the-clock care than usual.
3: It's quite normal for us to see an increase in the summer, but the increase we're seeing this summer is so much more than previous years. And I think that is because of the impact of the heat wave and of how prolonged it's been.
1: And in football and the Premier League, Brighton and Hove Albion trashed Aston Villa 4-0, while Manchester City edged Bournemouth 2-1, and Newcastle United drew 2-2 with Liverpool. That's the latest from Radio News Hub. I'm Dave Cronin.
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1: Remaining dry and settled tonight with clear spells for many. Scotland will be cloudier and there's a chance of showers in the far southwest. Lows of 13 degrees Celsius.

The clarinet of Eddie Daniels and Blackwood starting off the second set here on Jazz Waves. Coming up, some new ones, a look back at some early UK jazz and some classic blues too. And now a chance to compare the very latest in Brazilian jazz with a well-known one from the past.

Wave from Stanley Turrentine, preceded by a brand new one from a Brazilian soul jazz singer and multi-instrumentalist, Carlos Daffy. Blanco de Harmonia is on the Jazz's Dead label. That reminds me of what Frank Zappa said on the subject. Jazz isn't dead, it just smells funny. Jazz is certainly in good shape when it comes to this new release from bassist Tom Lyon and pianist Dave Milligan. This is lovely.

2 of the Great Blues Singers and Pianists, Big Maceo and Worried Life Blues, followed by Midnight Hour Blues from Leroy Carr. You know, I sometimes think I don't play enough early blues on the show. What do you think?

Dexter Gordon and Slide Hampton, although there was more Dexter than Slide on that version of The Shadow of Your Smile. Well, I've been dipping into some compilation albums in this edition of Jazz Waves, and this one's called Jazz in Britain, 1919 to 1950. Sounds like a chosen subject on Mastermind. Nat Ganella's Georgians first, followed by Harry Hayes and his band.

Harry Hayes and his band and Rockin' in Rhythm, a band that included Tommy Whittle sax and George Shearing at the piano, preceded by Nat Ganella's Georgians and a fine version of the Bix Beiderbecke classic, Singing the Blues. Early jazz from the UK, here on the UK's longest-running jazz show, with the same guy behind the mic throughout. And let's come bang up to date again with another from Tom Lyne and Dave Milligan.

Well, I know that Tom is very pleased with the way this album has turned out, and so he should be. It's lovely music and a great interplay between his bass and Dave Milligan's piano. Another new album looks back at the classic style of New Orleans clarinet playing. This is the Adrian Cox Trio and Two Juices.

the Adrian Cox Trio from their new album Club Croco. And it's time to go. So thanks as always for your company here on Jazz Waves. And let's go out with a sizzling swinger from Sunnystead, Lester Leapsin.

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1: Police watchdog says officers had abandoned a pursuit of a car moments before it was involved in a crash on the A66 near Middlesbrough that killed seven people. Five males, aged between 17 and 23, died when a Volkswagen Passat travelling on the wrong side of the dual carriageway collided with a marked armed response vehicle in the early hours of Saturday morning. While Cleveland Police Chief Constable Victoria Fuller paid tribute to the two officers killed in the crash.
2: These were brave officers, protecting our communities and serving our residents who didn't return home to their families at the end of their shift.
1: Cross Country says services should return to normal on Monday after a power cut caused widespread disruption across its network. The outage affected the Operations Control Centre in Birmingham, leaving key rail management systems unavailable and forcing major cancellations. Violent and sexual offenders released from prison could be restricted to areas just a few miles wide under new rules due to be introduced in October. Victims would have a say in setting the boundaries, aimed at reducing the risk of coming into contact with offenders after their release. The restrictions would be monitored and tailored to allow access to essential services and appointments. Calls to the NSPCC's helpline about children facing domestic abuse have reached a record high. Tiana Chidikos, their spokesperson.
3: You know, children whose parents or carers experience domestic abuse within their own relationships can also feel isolated and frightened and may have poor mental health as a result.
1: The charity says the numbers are up 80% since the service began recording the data. And actress Emily Atack has announced she's married partner Alistair Garner in what she described as an absolutely perfect ceremony. That's the latest from Radio News Hub. I'm Dave Cronin.
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1: Monday starts chilly in the north with another fine dry day for most. Afternoon haze and a risk of showers develop in Devon and Cornwall with highs of 24 degrees Celsius.
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1: BC Matthew Blades has paid tribute to the officer killed in the A66 crash, describing him as a superhero and the most devoted father to their two young sons. 37-year-old Cleveland police officer died alongside colleague PC Tom Clough when a Volkswagen Passat travelling the wrong way collided with their marked police vehicle in Teesside. Five males aged between 17 and 23 who were travelling in the car also died. Victoria Fuller is Cleveland Police's chief constable.
2: My thoughts and the thoughts of everybody here at Cleveland Police are with their families, friends, colleagues and loved ones at this incredibly difficult time.
1: Violent and sexual offenders released from prison could be restricted to areas just a few miles wide under new rules due to be introduced in October. The restrictions would be monitored and tailored to allow access to essential services and appointments. The government has moved to reassure the public after a cyber attack disrupted a small UK power generator. The incident, reportedly linked to Iranian-affiliated hackers, was reported to the National Cyber Security Centre. Ministers say the UK's wider energy system remained secure throughout. As the Edinburgh Fringe heads into its final week, performers from around the world are still entertaining audiences across the city. They've been telling us why they love being a part of the festival.
3: The sheer variety of what you can see, anything from well-established companies and well-known actors to folk you've never heard of before.
4: It is an incredible hub of creativity and joy for life, and everyone here has a voice.
1: And Dr. Dre has dismissed concerns about artificial intelligence in music, saying he believes only people who struggle to create see it as a threat. That's the latest from Radio News Hub. I'm Dave Cronin.
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1: Monday starts chilly in the north with another fine dry day for most. Afternoon haze and a risk of showers develop in Devon and Cornwall with highs of 24 degrees Celsius.

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1: The family of PC Tom Clough, one of the two officers killed in the A66 collision near Middlesbrough, have described him as our hero. The 38-year-old died alongside fellow officer PC Matthew Blades when a Volkswagen Passat travelling in the wrong way on the dual carriageway crashed into their marked police vehicle. Five males aged between 17 and 23 who were travelling in the car were also killed. Cross Country says it expects to run a full service on Monday after a power cut caused disruption across its network. The outage in Birmingham affected the operator's control centre, leaving key railway management systems unavailable and resulting in widespread cancellations. New powers to overrule local councils on planning decisions are set to be given to mayors. Ben Monse has the details.
2: Andy Burnham is set to give devolved mayors new powers to take control of major planning decisions and approve large developments in proposals due next week. The powers would cover developments of more than 150 homes, commercial space over 15,000 square metres, all buildings around 30 metres tall, with 10 of 14 mayors backing the move. The Liberal Democrats say the plans would silence residents, while Mr. Burnham says mayoral intervention would remain subject to planning rules and national policy.
1: The RSPCA is warning of a sharp rise in dehydrated hedgehogs as admissions to its wildlife centres jumped by 30% in June and July. Wildlife expert Evie Button says more hedgehogs are now needing round-the-clock care than usual.
3: It's quite normal for us to see an increase in the summer, but the increase we're seeing this summer is so much more than previous years. And I think that is because of the impact of the heat wave and of how prolonged it's been.
1: And in football and the Premier League, Brighton and Hove Albion trashed Aston Villa 4-0, while Manchester City edged Bournemouth 2-1, and Newcastle United drew 2-2 with Liverpool. That's the latest from Radio News Hub. I'm Dave Cronin.
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1: Monday starts chilly in the north with another fine dry day for most. Afternoon haze and a risk of showers develop in Devon and Cornwall with highs of 24 degrees Celsius.

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1: BC Matthew Blades has paid tribute to the officer killed in the A66 crash, describing him as a superhero and the most devoted father to their two young sons. The 37-year-old Cleveland police officer died alongside colleague PC Tom Clough when a Volkswagen Passat travelling the wrong way collided with their marked police vehicle in Teesside. Five males aged between 17 and 23 who were travelling in the car also died. Victoria Fuller is Cleveland Police's chief constable.
2: My thoughts and the thoughts of everybody here at Cleveland Police are with their families, friends, colleagues and loved ones at this incredibly difficult time.
1: Violent and sexual offenders released from prison could be restricted to areas just a few miles wide under new rules due to be introduced in October. The restrictions would be monitored and tailored to allow access to essential services and appointments. The government has moved to reassure the public after a cyber attack disrupted a small UK power generator. The incident, reportedly linked to Iranian-affiliated hackers, was reported to the National Cyber Security Centre. Ministers say the UK's wider energy system remained secure throughout. As the Edinburgh Fringe heads into its final week, performers from around the world are still entertaining audiences across the city. They've been telling us why they love being a part of the festival.
3: The sheer variety of what you can see, anything from well-established companies and well-known actors to folk you've never heard of before.
4: It is an incredible hub of creativity and joy for life, and everyone here has a voice.
1: And Dr. Dre has dismissed concerns about artificial intelligence in music, saying he believes only people who struggle to create see it as a threat. That's the latest from Radio News Hub. I'm Dave Cronin.
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1: Monday starts chilly in the north with another fine dry day for most. Afternoon haze and a risk of showers develop in Devon and Cornwall with highs of 24 degrees Celsius.
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7: She's a perfect 10, but she wears a 12. Baby, keep a little 2 for me. She could be sweet 16, busting out of the seams. There's still love in the first degree.

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1: The two police officers killed in a wrong-way crash on the A66 have been described as heroes by their loved ones. PC Matthew Blades, aged 37, and PC Tom Clough, aged 38, died when a Volkswagen Passat crashed into their police vehicle seconds after a pursuit was terminated. Five others also died. 17-year-olds Cole Robert Worthy and Theo Ray, 18-year-old Mackay Saddington, and Michael Robert Cahill and Jacob Maciak, both aged 23. Andy Burnham has chosen Ukraine for his first foreign visit as Prime Minister. He's in Kiev for Independence Day celebrations and talks on the country's future security. Dave Cronin has more.
2: The visit is designed to send a clear message of support from the new Prime Minister. Andy Burnham will meet Ukrainian leaders, take part in Independence Day commemorations and hold talks with allies backing Ukraine. Burnham says the friendship between Britain and Ukraine will outlast the conflict.
1: Cross Country said it will run a full service on Monday after a power cut resulted in major cancellations across its network. The train operator said a very limited number of trains would run from about 6 p.m. on Sunday, with a return to normal service expected on Monday. Five people were arrested in Little Snoring after police shut down an unlicensed music event in the early hours of Sunday morning. Norfolk police attended the